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1: Our Father, who art in heaven, we give you all glory and adoration for giving us today. Thank you for this nation, Nigeria.

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We serve you all through the day because we care about every second you spend with us. That's why we make sure never to go off air. So you see, you have nothing to fear. Just

0: thank God for another beautiful day today, Wednesday, 20th May, day in the month of May, year 2026. On behalf of staff and management of At The Bar 88.9 FM, we say thank you so much for taking your time to join us today. As you go out today to do your daily assignment, try as much as you can to shun procrastination so that you can achieve what you have to achieve at the right time and on time. And welcome to a world where we'll promise to make your day worth the while. Here are some of the programs we'll be bringing your way. We'll be on from now until 12 o'clock, and we'll say goodnight again. Join us for the news at dawn at 6. Immediately after that comes the Yoruba translation. Our first commercial outing today at half past 6. At 7, we'll bring you Today for Niger. Sport Connect comes your way at the top of the hour of 8. At 10, we'll bring you the program Ire Ti Otun. Afternoon, it'll be time for News Beat. At 12:03, we'll bring you the program Frank Talk. At half past noon, we're time for Women Matters. So one of that, Nada, from now to we'll say good night again at 12. All you need to do is to keep your dialogue on this frequency, because we promise to make your day worth the while. 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
0: 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Ilé wa very urgent.
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1: 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One God pray for them.
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1: They will come straight.
0: Ni Abel Kuta.
1: To Abel Kuta.
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1: 8 a.m. to 12.
0: Mo so fun Saturday.
1: I told you Saturday.
0: Pe mo ma wa o.
1: I must come.
0: Awon kan si ro pere.
1: Some are still thinking it's a joke.
0: Ibaka Baruki.
1: Ebenu.
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1: yin. You that have been set back.
0: Nbi to e ka ti re.
1: We are supposed to laugh.
0: Anu lo de yi.
1: Everybody has gone.
0: Gbogbo eniyan.
1: Everybody.
0: So ndi pepe.
1: Go straight to your altar.
0: Hallelujah meje.
1: Seven hallelujah.
0: Ogo meje.
1: Glory seven times.
0: Hosanna.
1: Hosanna seven times.
0: Ati iye.
1: Life seven times.
0: Meje.
1: Hallelujah. Hallelujah. Hallelujah. Hallelujah. Hallelujah. Hallelujah. Hallelujah.
0: Hallelujah. Koju sona keji.
1: Turn to the next place.
0: Ogo meje.
1: Ogo, ogo, ogo, ogo, ogo, ogo, ogo.
0: On a kata.
1: Not the third place.
0: Hosanna.
1: 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Hosanna. Hosanna.
0: Could you see on a kata?
1: Not the third place.
0: Tell him for so
1: keji. Iye. Iye. Iye. Iye. Iye. Iye. Iye. Iye.
0: What
1: are challenging by mercy today?
0: Glory or come down, Roy.
1: Over your not this stagnant.
0: I call 29:30-31.
1: Not that day to 29:30-31. Some asking.
0: Finally, one Babani.
1: I go back to that. Don't you bring
0: it? I call while paper come.
1: Just get the paper.
0: But file it on time.
1: Even if it's not a ordinary
0: file, prayer.
1: You will put on a prayer
0: point.
1: Your children's pictures.
0: Along the project, I
1: have a we are bringing our life project to demand
0: book of remembrance.
1: The government of glory.
0: Pada lotun lo.
1: We are bringing it again.
0: Kejila fe wo.
1: I did second time.
0: Meta lo luwa la ma wo.
1: Then the will use it.
0: And can say that say wo yes.
1: Don't say the same one yes.
0: Boba de ran mi ran.
1: And if you have found out
0: no problem. Tell one last month.
1: You that could come last month.
0: E wo ti wa lele.
1: Put on your own this.
0: Ma je mu lo de.
1: Covenant has gone.
0: Bolu aba ti de.
1: I want the Lord come.
0: Osin ti o le
1: se. Anything
0: anu lo fun.
1: Nothing speaking.
0: O baba mi lo de.
1: My father has gone.
0: Lo wole tun le se.
1: He has come in.
0: O wo de de. Also, the
1: next is to be new.
0: Oh, well, yeah, lucky, sir.
1: Yeah, that's oh, that
0: someone don't
1: make them to have
0: Baba,
1: my father to get delivered.
0: Baba, my Lana,
1: my God, son of
0: a man.
1: The mighty
0: father, the Lariri,
1: Baba,
0: my Bani, my son. But boy, let's show
1: you. Amen, you shall prosper.
0: So, a coco loto.
1: The time has gone.
0: Well, on bad day.
1: When God comes,
0: anything
1: happens.
0: Monsala, you fell
1: out.
0: And Tamba sorrow, this
1: is the speak next
0: to God. Beyond his song,
1: where they spoken, they can stagnate
0: by stand,
1: where we are going to call unknown covenant.
0: That
1: can delay you. It has put a limit to your journey already.
0: Under
1: that covenant, it's just of our
0: presence.
1: Where is the covenant?
0: Agreement between two people.
1: I just saw what I
0: just saw.
1: What they both agree.
0: It
1: should not be this way. It should not be this way.
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1: 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I pray. 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
1: be like,
0: Covenant of lifting.
1: All have in the major week, Betty Day.
0: Todo Saturday.
1: They are having on Saturday.
0: Near Abuja.
1: At Abuja.
0: Near Gogo Mesa.
1: 9 a.m.
0: It's a special meeting.
1: Invite everyone.
0: Saturday morning.
1: This Saturday morning.
0: 9 a.m.
1: Near Aro.
0: Near Abuja City.
1: At Abuja City.
0: 9 on Saturday.
1: At Gogo Mesa on Saturday.
0: 9 a.m. on Sunday.
1: At Gogo Mesa on Sunday.
0: It's 2 days of covenant of lifting.
1: I just made the major week, Betty
0: Day. My break, imagine Mojuka.
1: We'll be breaking every
0: there is something they call Saku.
1: In Kokwa,
0: Saku,
1: Obirini,
0: Wakam Baren, Wafel,
1: you want to go?
0: Wama Bans,
1: you keep coming back to me.
0: Wafel, break it.
1: You want to break it?
0: Wama push it back.
1: You back.
0: Wama Rilojua,
1: you'll be seeing it in the dream.
0: Oh, Goki,
1: that you are rising.
0: Oh, Jabba,
1: you are falling.
0: Wama Rilojua,
1: you see it in your dream.
0: Oh, Padas, if you
1: go back to your village,
0: imagine money.
1: It's a sign of the covenant.
0: Oh, Walabe, my
1: dad, you're on that evil covenant.
0: I'm willing to talk to one lady.
1: I don't know what I said.
0: La wanta ta lofa
1: do that a shot arrows
0: offa ibi to ba ti banya
1: anywhere the arrow meets you
0: lo tin banya
1: wole it just brings you down
0: o ma bi korira
1: it brings hatred
0: offa yen
1: that arrow
0: ma bi rejection
1: if you bring rejection
0: awon to fe ri etele
1: do that wish to see
0: kan ri e
1: mo suddenly want to see
0: e bo pe teri to jabo
1: do that don't that
0: you na ba le sadede jabo
1: they just fall by mistake
0: something
1: was done to them
0: so we are focusing on these two things today
1: if you like afoju
0: the Igbo covenant
1: how much we be
0: and Igbo arrow
1: at your fight
0: everyone under my voice you must be free. You will be free.
1: Amen.
0: You will be free.
1: Amen.
0: You will be free.
1: Amen.
0: So I think focus, Lord, solution.
1: I'll be focusing on solution.
0: Sorry, solution. See, I want kind.
1: Solution to this thing is believe.
0: We are doing lawa
1: that you have a future.
0: No matter what happen now,
1: oh, you come
0: don't
1: back.
0: Lose hope.
1: My sorry,
0: don't
1: lose hope.
0: My worry be until the share.
1: Never see yourself as you cannot do it.
0: So I find one last hotel Odi.
1: Tell those negative sisters.
0: My dear, can't so
1: don't let them tell you.
0: We want to buy here.
1: That you have a with God.
0: With God.
1: All
0: things.
1: Oh, Ugogo.
0: Possible. Share the book where you don't see as hotel Odi.
1: You that you do profess to destroy.
0: Once over a party low.
1: Like they told you they have
0: somebody
1: has used you.
0: Once off
1: they told you.
0: Woman near off
1: when.
0: Let it be my life.
1: You have changed the life.
0: Once off when.
1: They told you.
0: We are coming here.
1: Oh, you are the backbone.
0: Oh, come on, let
1: your battle will be tough.
0: See, I know bad day.
1: When mercy comes,
0: I saw tell you the kid.
1: Even prophets understand.
0: You want Loma Afibo Yasi.
1: You are going to set confidence.
0: I know I can make it.
1: Come on, let me
0: love you. In mini, you not see any.
1: I am the chosen
0: one. Oluwalufa,
1: the royal priest. I am different.
0: To be learned, to be known.
1: I see that in me.
0: Oh, you are to be known.
1: That you are the
0: one. Do
1: you know your God?
0: Oh, you will leave a last hotel.
1: Who will say, when the Lord has not,
0: to
1: tell you,
0: you
1: have problems. You will have problems.
0: So
1: your mind. I refuse to rise. My brother,
0: clear your mind. God is on your side. No matter what happened your surrounding, it can be, it can still be re-amended. Only my dark father for you. God is a restorer. What are you talking about?
1: I pray.
0: For what you are talking, Mama.
1: I know.
0: Mama,
1: I will prosper.
0: Mama,
1: I know.
0: Mama,
1: I will have blessing.
0: Mama,
1: I know.
0: Mama,
1: I will get to it.
0: Mama,
1: I know.
0: And you can
1: I am meant for the
0: Lord.
1: I am not forgetting.
0: That's a bogo.
1: My
0: body,
1: my
0: subu,
1: my fault,
0: my dinner, my wale, my dewaju,
1: sorry,
0: I want to draw the Oluwa.
1: I went upon the Lord
0: to agbara wase.
1: I'll
0: feel you for me. Asare,
1: I will not be weary.
0: Here
1: we were,
0: and
1: not faint.
0: Mo gbadura fun won. Won ni do du. 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You are unstoppable. For what soya? I am unstoppable. So be so ke. So be so
1: ke. I am unstoppable.
0: Inu to ma nini
1: e. That is the decision.
0: No fi ojo anu si awewa.
1: We use the day of mercy for that.
0: Ojo anu.
1: The day of mercy.
0: Ma fi sere.
1: Don't play with it.
0: Ojo to ma yi nkan
1: padani. It's the day to transform things.
0: To ba ti kuro ni yara ipinu.
1: When you come from that room of decision.
0: Ati igbagbo.
1: And faith.
0: O di yara adua.
1: Enter the room of prayer.
0: Inu adua.
1: Pray.
0: Lati yi nkan padani.
1: It is the prayer you change this. By the power of Holy
0: Spirit. Sir. Gbogbo omo ile serere.
1: All your children can prosper.
0: Be ni sir.
1: Yes, ma'am.
0: Egebe nuna.
1: Yes, ma'am.
0: All your children can prosper. Arogo bi alegeleji. Medu alede epelu ada. Nto ba ti pe won anje.
1: What you call them without the
0: word. Oruko to ba so won ni.
1: The name you give them.
0: Oruko temi bayi.
1: My own name.
0: My name is Blessing.
1: Ah, my name is Success.
0: My name is Success.
1: My name is Breakthrough.
0: My name is Great.
1: My name is Jesus.
0: Oruko ti won so ye o mata.
1: That name you are giving does not matter.
0: Ise awon aje ye o mata.
1: What the witches have done does not matter.
0: Soro won last week.
1: Don't talk of them last week.
0: Awon kan ni.
1: Subside.
0: A kan binu si mi.
1: At the angry moment.
0: Mo le ni o.
1: That you may not last today.
0: Mo ni abe mi.
1: I said me.
0: Aye ne keke ne beru asa.
1: E
0: badu li aga.
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1: O si o.
0: E mi o gbaje lowo.
1: I did it even from there.
0: Wa de le bayi amọ lo nje.
1: I cannot destroy love of
0: God. My
1: brother.
0: Iwo ni o mo gbere le.
1: Don't surrender
0: to them. Lo di na.
1: Become fire.
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1: That's why I went to prayer program.
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1: Come monitor your life.
0: Lati Friday bayi.
1: From Friday now.
0: Otun lai.
1: That's the chapter.
0: Abere awe.
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0: my long was sent carry
1: she said she had never done anything as celebration
0: but to join wa
1: but since she joined us
0: obra she sent carry
1: she started to do it
0: mo fi ma jamu ye gbadua
1: that same covenant I used to pray for you
0: and me mata hello ma serere
1: amen amen amen
0: anu fun
1: hey now let me speak for you
0: gbogbo eni gbo mi loni
1: God just help me today
0: oh we jayo wu tan ba gbo de
1: so whatever weapon they raise against you
0: koni sisha
1: hey na shall not work
0: tori anu fun lowo
1: God let me speak presently
0: o ton da mo duro le yi
1: that did stagnate them your
0: koni de duro
1: did not stagnate you
0: ni tori ma je mo anu
1: because the covenant of mercy
0: okay to fe gun
1: that height you want to climb
0: to le lati gun
1: that seems so high
0: anu gbe
1: hey na let me help you
0: mo ba anu olorun so
1: I speak with the mercy of God
0: where
1: you have been going astray.
0: I know to a son.
1: Hey, let's see if you are right. That ancient covenant is destroyed.
0: I want to joke only a
1: God. Don't sit that upon your glory. Because of mercy, they are rooted. Amen.
0: I know
1: mercy.
0: Come and cry, son.
1: Help you to the
0: destiny.
1: You will not be sick. You will not die suddenly. All those that team up to do you evil, they will afflict themselves. Amen.
0: Won sera sori awon adua mejeje
1: the seven prayer points
0: egba temi
1: please bring them all at the
0: adua la koko
1: the first one
0: iwe idajo ti won ko lori
1: oko that book of judgment written in my name
0: ma fire nitori anu
1: because of mercy.

0: anu fire.
1: Yes.
0: Oluwawa.
1: Amen. Pray.
0: Nibi tan ti reti esin mi.
1: Where there is nothing my disgrace.
0: Oluwa fun mi ni aso ogbo titun.
1: Oh Lord, give me you garment of glory.
0: Nibi ti reti yeye.
1: Where there is nothing my shame.
0: Gbe aso ogbo titun.
1: Give me you garment of glory.
0: Mi o ni ba won sesin.
1: I will not be disgraced.
0: Mi o ni do ni yeye.
1: I will not be exposed to disgrace.
0: Mo wa aso ogbo titun.
1: I put on you garment of glory.
0: Aye mi wonu ire. Baba. Oluwa so pe baba nitori anu
1: Lord God of mercy
0: eyi tan yi mi pada si
1: turn my story around for better
0: eyi tan mi pada
1: turn my story around
0: si rere
1: for better
0: tori anu
1: God of mercy
0: eyi tan mi pada
1: turn my story around
0: si rere
1: baba ni o ti anu Because
0: if I run alone, Lord,
1: the manifestation of God tomorrow in the life of His prophet, we done a lot of things. My father is sending me that.
0: Oh, so for me.
1: And he has told me that all those that meet there tomorrow, they
0: will
1: got to have a good report. I have said to you, thank you, Father. Thank you, Father. Thank you, Lord. You are one of those I've sent you. All those want to lift up and try to pull
0: I
1: down. Don't you have
0: helped?
1: They're not done to enemies.
0: So yara Abekuta.
1: Abekuta.
0: Leave
1: from this man. We are coming to you.
0: Go to one
1: that place the same you never use.
0: Lord, Mary,
1: Lord. Hey,
0: let me get
1: to you. Every storm in Nigeria.
0: Lord, I want kidnapper.
1: Of course, any kidnappers.
0: Hey, man,
1: you not stop it.
0: Die, Jiduro.
1: Hey,
0: man.
1: Hey, man.
0: Hey, man.
1: Prayer number four.
0: Ni biti want to damn me draw.
1: Where have been stagnated. Mercy make me fly.
0: First, okay, let me
1: jump up three times as you pray. Where have been stagnated. Mercy of God.
0: Make me fall.
1: Make me fly.
0: Yo, yo, yo, yo.
1: I put them on Wednesday. If all of you
0: so lenny
1: today,
0: you wanna war Yara Itoria Nulo. Everybody lenny.
1: Everybody today.
0: Okay,
1: at least
0: la kumechi lolo mfeshi.
1: There are 2 thoughts number to
0: low and rise 45.
1: That's in Isaiah 45.
0: First one
1: and the guinea at the cage.
0: Ilekwana mbeji.
1: What does
0: Abami left?
1: They are great doors.
0: So ni
1: today.
0: When to wala be maje muanui.
1: How does on that come out of mercy?
0: Or you bring Lord to 2,000.
1: Your offerings will start from 2,000
0: of
1: it's the covenant.
0: It's your last
1: not just an offering.
0: Yes.
1: Buy in your Luawi.
0: Buy Luluawi.
1: When your Rorore.
0: When your Rorore.
1: Kirusi.
0: Kirusi.
1: And it's more Jawa to them.
0: Only on Jawa to them.
1: That is Shagwa. What is it? What is it?
0: Shagwa. What is it? What
1: is it? What is it? What
0: is
1: it? What is it? What is it? What is
0: it? What
1: is it? What is it? What is it?
0: What is it? What is it? What is
1: it? What is it? What is it?
0: What
1: is it? What is it? What is it? What is it? What is it? What is
0: to ba wo titi to
1: ebi o fo ile ku ida ma ni tutu
0: fo ile ku ida tutu
1: ebi o si ki oja ni si meji
0: won ni won ba wo
1: you are the one that is addressing
0: bo bile ku titi
1: anyway that is sure
0: anu
1: she let us open it
0: anu she
1: amen
0: mo gbagbe o
1: don't forget
0: wa wa gbadua
1: now you will pray
0: pelu psalm 24
1: with psalm 24
0: psalm 50
1: psalm 50
0: pelu psalm 51
1: and psalm 51
0: o pe psalm méjèèjì yẹn.
1: All three sons.
0: 50 and 51.
1: Sa 50 and 51.
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0: 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Oh my dear.
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1: 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In the end of the day,
0: I
1: don't
0: need
1: it. You know how big God is.
0: Yes, sir.
1: I can't detail. 39 37 01. Again, Unity Bank 00 32 39 37 01. 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

0: Morning, dear listener. You are welcome once again to Ashivas University's prayer time. My name is Reverend Canon Bayo Deola Dimeji. Presenting with me is my brother in Christ, Dr. Taiwo Adenego.
1: Good morning, listener. Today's inspirational talk is titled, Live Your Vision. Having a vision for your life gives you passion, motivation, direction, and purpose. Vision simplifies decision-making. Anything that moves you closer to your vision gets a green light. Everything else should be approached with caution. Vision brings what's important to the surface and weeds out anything that stands in your way. Without vision, good things will keep you from achieving great things. People without a clear vision are easily distracted. They have a tendency to drift aimlessly from one thing to another. Endeavor to have spiritual, relational, financial, and moral compasses, which will prevent you from making decisions that can rob you of your dreams.
0: Today, we are praying for staff of the library department at Ashivas University. The Bible says in 1 Thessalonians chapter 4, verse 11, make it your ambition to lead a quiet life, to mind your own business, and to walk with your hands, just as we told you, so that your daily life may win the respect of outsiders, and so that you will not be dependent on anybody. Let us pray. Our Lord and our God, we thank you for all the library staff of Ashivas University. Thank you, Lord, for the librarian. We are grateful to you, Lord, for the cooperation and unity of purpose that exists among the staff. Thank you, O Lord, for their diligence and commitment. Father, we pray for good health, wisdom from above for all library staff as they continue to work diligently to take the library department of Ashivas University to a new height. O Lord, we pray that you will endow them with all it takes to serve as exemplary leaders and motivators who will encourage students to use the library effectively and efficiently. Our God, we pray that the commitment and integrity of staff will lead to tremendous progress in the academic pursuit of both staff and students of Ashivas University. We pray for God's protection over them as they travel far and wide to enhance the capacity and quality of the university library. All this we ask in the name of your Son, Jesus Christ, our Lord. Amen.
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1: This is the news.
0: The Defense Headquarters DHQ has dismissed reports suggesting that any terrorist group has established a permanent operational base in the southwest geopolitical zone of Nigeria. The clarification comes amid circulating claims in some quarters alleging that terrorist elements have set up bases in the region following the recent abduction of schoolchildren in Oyo State. The incident involved armed criminals suspected to be terrorists who reportedly abducted pupils from Baptist Nursery and Primary School, Yewata Community Grammar School, Ehuro Esile, and LA Primary School, all located in Orire local government area of Oyo State. The military high command emphasized that current intelligence findings do not support claims that any structured or permanent terrorist base exists within forests or hinterlands in the southwest region. Hundreds of members of the All Progressives Congress in Ondo State staged a peaceful protest over the disqualification of House of Representatives aspirant Olusegun Atebule. The protesters converged on Ayegunle Oka in Akoko Southeast local government area, carrying placards with different inscriptions demanding the reversal of the decision. The demonstration caused gridlock as protesters blocked major roads leading to Oba, Akungba, Iwaro and Okakoko. An APC chieftain, Olumide Ajileye, said party members deserved an explanation over Atebule's disqualification, noting that he had previously been cleared by the party in past elections.
2: The law is very clear about clearance and qualification in any contest. The APC guidelines and the electoral heart clearly separated this without ambiguity. But to our surprise, someone that was cleared in 2019 by the same party that was clear and screened in 2023 was here now disqualifying in 2027, even without communicating to him. His right had been violated. This is obvious. And on his behalf, the good people of this Kufuor Consensus are here. As you can see, it is well covered. And we have no choice than to come out en masse to register our protest through these peaceful demonstrations.
0: Another party chieftain, Ayo Ishola, described the development as unfair and called for transparency in the process.
3: What is happening today is just unfortunate because of the stolen mandate of Dr. Victor Olusegun Atebule. We have youth women, they are students everywhere here now. They are here for peaceful protest because this election matter to the president and it matter to us. In this federal constituency, we want development. We want people who will engage our people. We want the leader who will engage our people. And that is why everybody here are clamoring for Dr. Victor Olusegun Atebule. If you do the primary election red time, it will emerge. We are just appealing to them. They should not go against their own rule.
0: The protesters appealed to the national leadership of the APC to reverse the disqualification and allow a fair process. Meanwhile, the Ondo State chapter of the APC has appealed for calm following protests by party members over the disqualification of House of Representatives aspirant Olusegun Atebule. The appeal was made by the state secretary of the party, Felix Kalejai, after protesters blocked major roads in Ayegunle Oka to express displeasure over the development. Kalejai urged aggrieved members and supporters to remain peaceful and avoid actions capable of causing tension within the party. He explained that the screening and clearance of aspirants were handled by the party's national leadership in line with established guidelines and procedures.
4: On our own part, we are reaching out to Abuja, and we are not also unaware that after the decision of the screening committee, the National Working Committee, which is sit over all these decisions, look at the justification, and where the National Working Committee feels that the decision not in the best interest of the party and the aspirants involved, I'm sure the National Working Committee will return some of these decisions. So we should be calm. We shouldn't be destructive before this report gets to the table of the National Working Committee, which has the final say. The APC is an

0: a nice political party that has respect for constituted authority. Let's be mature in the way we handle this issue.
1: The APC secretary assured members that the party remains committed to fairness, transparency and internal democracy in the conduct of its primaries. Kalejaye also appealed to supporters of all aspirants to use lawful and peaceful channels in addressing grievances ahead of the 2027 general elections. Medical doctors in Ondo State have issued a fresh warning that they may embark on industrial action over worsening welfare conditions, shortage of manpower, and deteriorating healthcare infrastructure across the state. The warning was given during a joint press briefing by the Ondo State chapter of the Nigeria Medical Association and its affiliate bodies, where health workers raised concerns about what are described as a deepening crisis in government-owned hospitals. The doctors said poor remuneration over the years, inadequate recruitment, and neglect of health sector have severely weakened healthcare delivery, placing excessive pressure on the few available medical personnel. The state NMA chairman, Dr. Abel Alunge, said the number of doctors in Ondo State has dropped significantly over the past 12 years, even as the population continues to grow. He noted that many general hospitals across the state now operate with either one doctor or none at all, a situation is described as unsafe and unsustainable. Dr. Alunge added that the doctor-to-population ratio in the state now stands at about one doctor to 6,200 people, far below World Health Organization recommended standard. The Ondo State Police Command has announced the assumption of duty of Commissioner of Police Felix Ohago as the 47th Commissioner of Police in the state. Ohago takes over from the immediate past Commissioner Adebowale Lawal, following his deployment by the Inspector General Police Olatunji Disu. This was contained in a statement by the Police Public Relations Officer in the state, Abayomi Jimo. The statement says the new commissioner is a seasoned officer with extensive experience in crime prevention, intelligence-led policing, public safety management, and operational coordination. The command noted that Ohago has served in several operational, investigative, and administrative roles across the country in his over three decades of service in the Nigeria Police Force. Upon assumption of office, Ohago pledged to continue the existing security architecture in the state and prioritize the protection of lives and property. Meanwhile, the Edo State Police Command has confirmed the rescue of two kidnapped victims in separate operations carried out across different parts of the state in collaboration with local security outfits. One of the victims, Mrs. Vivian George, aged 57, was rescued during a bush combing operation in Ngbanke in Orimwo local government area. She was abducted alongside her son, Chinedu, while they were heading to the farm in Ota community, Ngbanke. However, some reportedly managed to escape during the abduction. In a separate operation, the police also rescued another victim, Jamila Ibrahim, around Okpege River Road in Iyoku community within Jato. Spokesperson for the command, Eno Ikwedem, said in a statement that both operations were successful and formed part of ongoing effort to curb kidnapping and other violent crimes in the states. 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After the break, Israeli forces intercept Gaza-bound aid flotilla in international waterways. Please stay with us. We'll be right back.
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1: 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Now to the rest of the bulletin. The Association of Local Government of Nigeria in Osun State has distributed 30 patrol vehicles to security agencies with a view of curbing insecurity in the state. The service chiefs of the various security agencies received the vehicles at headquarters of the Nigerian Police Force in Oshogbo. The Commissioner of Police in the state, Ibrahim Gotin, and the Commandant of the Nigeria Security and Civil Defense Corps, Shoti Igbalawole, described the gesture as timely and commendable, noting that patrol vehicles will enhance surveillance and strengthen effort at tackling criminal activities across the state. The chairman of Association of Local Government of Nigeria in Osun State, Samuel Idu, said the initiative formed part of efforts by local government councils to support security agencies in maintaining peace and order in the state. The Togo government has announced the removal of visa requirement for nationals of all African countries coming into the country for a short stay of up to 30 days. The announcement was made on Tuesday in a statement issued by Togo Ministry of Security via its official X handle. The ministry said the move was part of effort to deepen African integration and promote mobility across the continent. The statement said African nationals holding valid national passport will now be allowed to enter Togo without a visa for stays within the period. However, travelers will still be required to complete an online travel declaration at least 24 hours before arrival to obtain a travel slip. The development followed a similar visa-free policy by Rwanda. The Nigerian government, in response, has also commenced the implementation of a 30-day visa exemption policy for Rwandan nationals entering the country. Pro-Palestinian activists have alleged that Israeli forces intercepted a flotilla of more than 50 boats carrying humanitarian aid bound for Gaza in international waterways of Cyprus. The group known as the Global Sumud Flotilla GSF said on Tuesday that its vessels were boarded roughly 215 nautical miles, about 460 kilometers from Gaza, describing the action as another illegal high sea aggression. The organization added that its live video feed showed armed personnel boarding the boat. Israeli Prime Minister Benjamin Netanyahu said the operation was aimed at effectively neutralizing the malicious plan designed to break the isolation that have imposed on Hamas terrorists in Gaza. And on sport news, Arsenal's 22-year wait for Premier League title is over after rivals Manchester City drew at Bournemouth in what is expected to be Pep Guardiola's ultimate game in charge. Tuesday's result on the South Coast leaves Mikel Arteta's men 4 points clear of City before the final round of games take place on Sunday, where the Gunners set to lift the trophy at Crystal Palace. Build-up to the game had been overshadowed by a dramatic report that Guardiola is set to step down as City manager at the end of the season. Striker Junior Kroppi called in a sublime finish 6 minutes before halftime. Goalkeeper Dodge Petrovic made a vital save to deny Nico O'Reilly early in the second half, and although Erling Haaland scored a late equalizer, the host held on. Bournemouth boss Andoni Iraola announced he will leave at the end of the season, and this result ensured the Spaniard has helped achieve the magnificent feat of securing European football for next term. To end the news at dawn, Eric Cup of a top story. The defense headquarters has dismissed reports suggesting that a terrorist group has established a permanent operational base in the southwest geopolitical zone of Nigeria. I brought to you that the Edo State Police Command has confirmed the rescue of two kidnapped victims in separate operations carried out across different parts of the state in collaboration with local security outfits. I was told a pro-Palestinian activist have alleged that Israeli forces intercepted a flotilla of more than 50 boats carrying humanitarian aid bound for Gaza in international water west of Cyprus. That's it about news at dawn, as edited by Adeyemi Lawal. I'm Olajumoke Omotosho saying good morning and thanks for listening.
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2: Inaugural lecture. The Vice Chancellor Olusegun Agagu University of Science and Technology, OAU Tech, Okisupa, Ondo State, Nigeria, Professor Temi Olugunrisha, FNAHS FSSAN, on behalf of the Senate, cordially invites the general public to the 12th inaugural lecture of the university to be delivered by Professor Aderonke Justina Ikumola, Professor of Computer Science and Information Security, on the title The Vigilant Watchman and the Serpent Wisdom, Artificial Intelligence, Ethical Hacking and Future of Proactive Cyber Defense, scheduled to be held as follows. Date Wednesday, 20th May 2026. Venue University Auditorium. Time 1 p.m. Guests are expected to be seated by 12:30 p.m. Abiodun Peter Okuniga, FITD, MNIM, Registrar, Announcer.
3: 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Mr. Akikumi OA, Registrar. Announcers. Demonstrations. We are the best.
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2: Vacancy. A reputable private organization based in Akure, Ondo State, is hereby inviting applications from qualified and experienced candidates for the position below. Position driver. Requirement. Applicant must possess a valid driver's license. Candidate must have a minimum of 10 years driving experience. Applicant must be educated and able to communicate effectively. Applicant must be between 35 and 45 years of age. Applicants must be willing and ready to travel both within and outside Akure as required by the organization. Applicants must be ready to provide a guarantor. Salary and benefit. The salary is attractive and paid regularly with additional fringe benefit attached. Location advantage. Applicants residing within or around the following areas in Akure will have an added advantage due to the proximity of the workplace: Oshinle, Nepa, Ijoka, neighboring areas, or Igbaturo Road, Alagbaka. Method of application. Interested applicants should forward their applications through WhatsApp or text message to 0816-801-1856, 0816-801-1856. Application closes 30th May 2026. Thank you.
6: Ati kabiyesi oliye re Isro you majesty Oba Motunde Alabi biyan Adako Ireji second Omo royal fathers of the day Chief Rotimi Benjamin Ibidapo The area tulu she of our kingdom Atare akile Odua ile 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
13: Adura Lere Kota
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12: ni ojo kejilelogun
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13: pelu akole tutu
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13: o ma gbona jujuju
12: eto forukosile
13: pelu egberun meji naira
12: lati ago mejila
13: si ago meji osan
12: ni yo waye
13: nigba ti iwode
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13: ondo state convention chairman
12: and state secretary
13: brother augustine
12: olumide
13: ondo state youth chairman
12: brother akitola
13: olusoji
12: international youth president
13: his most eminent
12: prophet dr Emmanuel
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14: 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Sleep on our beloved friend till Resurrection Day. We love you but God loves you more. Announcer Pastor Dele Omolafe on behalf of Committee of Friends.

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0: Hello, country people. Now, good morning. Now, good morning. Now, better Wednesday morning be this. Now, today for Nigeria, I be the program station at by Chipanana FM Akure. But today for Nigeria, wait a bit of my time. We'll go the reason today. A plenty, a plenty. Now, this gbege with the inside the ruling party for the country APC. We no let them come up for the basket yet, or may we release them.
1: We will never release our first thing. We are giving a newspaper story this morning as they hurt things where they happen for Nigeria for Bodoyibo. On top APC primaries, then with the SA governorship aspirants, they shunned consensus deal for 10 states. And with the SA on top 2027 matter, ADC they predict earthquake as Turaki PDP don't clear Jonathan. Say, Jonathan, you feel run again as a president for we country. Oyo abduction with the SA police don't intensify rescue as a panic they spread. People they fear. Say what did they saw? What did they happen? And with the SA Dangote don't unveil plan for multi-billion dollar Olokola seaports.
0: Same Olokola.
1: Another one with the here, they tell us how EFCC they hunt ex-prime minister. My man, what did my man do? I know, say you won't know. Everybody won't. You remember my man, now for light matter. Dispatch rider. Now, yes, say, it like saying don't buy you for Ibadan. Lagos Expressway crash. Another one day, yeah, with the yes, say, Niniola will be 10 year last sister. We yes, say, a husband don't buy. This story and plenty of stories now we're going to give you on this
0: for
1: one.
0: The back page, man. For the back page,
1: man.
0: For the back page, man. In case you they come from another planet,
1: I make you wear full regalia.
0: I know, Kono. Now you know. For the back page, everywhere red. Everywhere red. Kogi Ondo Ebonyi. From North London,
1: reach Niger. You never mention London.
0: From North London, reach Niger. Everywhere red.
1: Now you make you wear from head to toe.
0: See, eh? Man, I don't worry, me go sell market.
1: You behind this one before.
0: If you return,
1: because of this.
0: Now, back page, you just start from.
1: Latest development. Now, you make it, you come wear that for head to toe.
0: Hey, who no no go no? I put a boy and a friend up in Michael Aki today.
1: My name is not patience, we come here go sell market.
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5: 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Our mission to be the best university is very clear and achievable. With a very high sense of responsibility, we know we're on course. We appreciate all our parents and the government

0: 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Achievers University, knowledge, integrity, and leadership.
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8: Is it okay to make fun of our tooth gap? 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

0: Oh yeah, country people, oh, now welcome back, eh? The begin where they happen, where they come, eh? Although governorship primaries no day for Ondo State, for APC, for Ondo State. But what they say ahead of the Thursday's governorship primaries for the All Progressive Congress, resistance to consensus arrangement. It don't they plenty, oh, as we say at least 10 states. As several aspirants, and they thought, lie, they don't go green. They reject the pressure to step down, and they insist on testing their popularity for the primaries. The growing pushback, now we say it happened, despite efforts by party leaders and governors from many states to streamline the primaries through endorsements, negotiations, and consensus arrangements, where we say they want to avoid divisive contest ahead of the 2027 general election. The English many, what did they try to be say as a 2027 election the year where they want to do primary under APC for some state, eh? Some state they try to make some arrangements, okay, based on say now family matter, we not supposed enter contest, go to begin for inside feed, maybe we just do this inside parlor arrangement. Nice, some people say no, maybe we not use and do parlor, maybe we cannot go feed, maybe we put canopy. Make everybody dead there, make musician day, make them know what it is up. Investigation on the show say why incumbent governors, like sitting governors for several APC control states, don't successfully secure their consensus backing for second term tickets. Succession battles for states like Kwara, Gombe, Oyo, Adamawa, Bauchi, Plateau, Lagos, Nasarawa Rivers, and Yobe. Yobe. Say so, you know, be small thing. The APC don't fix the cost of its governorship expression interest form for 10 mila, nomination form for 40 meter. Indication come the here say the APC will be the ruling party. It don't generate money where pass meter. This one a billy, na 5 billy. Now we say APC don't gather on top. Say they sell form. You want sugar? You want it? Plenty buckle there. It is like punch we come out today.
1: Now the punch is paper see there this morning or your Nademigo or your abduction police not then toss then they intensify efforts made a rescue as a panic day everywhere for your. The Inspector General of Police, Tunji Desu, now be done deployment detectives from the force headquarters Abuja to collaborate with the joint security team as part of intensified efforts to secure the release of the abducted teachers and students of three schools for Oruri local government area of Oyo State. But yesterday, Master, the deployment, Nahin, with the ESA, they aimed at rescuing the victims on auto. The suspects say more detectives now then don't enter Oyo from force headquarters to collaborate with the joint security operatives where they already on ground for Ibadan. The Oyo State Capital report to be the talk say plenty teachers and students of Baptist Nursery and Primary School, your water community and community grammar school and early primary school ACLA for Orire local government area of the state and on Friday around 9:30 in the morning, now then pack all of them in Tabush. Governor Shey Makinde already be confirmed say 7 students of the abducted them from community secondary school where we say 18 children and 7 teachers now then kidnapped from First Baptist Primary School with the Oyo State. One person now be don't die during the attack. The Tori Longo, I know to Tori anybody bele, it is a punch.
0: You know to Tori bele, oh, may God help us, make it save us for Southwest Nigeria. For politics matter, we'll be saying here now they missed today with the yes the Tanimu Turaki SN led interim factional national working committee of the People's Democratic Party yesterday. Don't screen 12 governorship aspirants ahead of the 2027 election. Why be say they grant automatic clearance to former president good Lord Jonathan as a party sole presidential aspirant. Say now only Jonathan now he's gonna contest under PDP. They got to say carry go. Chairman of the PDP National Working Committee Screening Committee and former Vice President Namadi Sambo, nine former governor for Niger, say Babangida Ali, United representative, nine can talk this one when they follow journalists. They talk after the screening exercise we happen for Abuja. When they talk, the African Democratic Congress ADC. Maybe they yell. They come and say Jonathan, where the joint presidential race? Say he go alter the country political calculation and trigger fresh strategic thinking across party lines. Jonathan, now he served as president between 2010 to 2015, after they reportedly then talk say then grant them waiver on Tuesday by PDP screening panel. When we say now, Lee, we held the panel. When we say they pave way for possible return to the presidential race.
2: Though,
0: another paragraph. The development, now we just say, it don't never receive formal confirmation from the national leadership of the PDP. You know, say now the screening committee, now then to say, Jonah, you feel contest. But those people be there, now them be the oga pata pata for PDP. They never nyan anything, no. With the yes say, already, you know, they generate intense debate. They talk and say, it go work, it no go work within political circles. As analysts, they suggest, say, Jonathan reimagines, if it reshape alignment ahead of the next year general election, make me they watch. Make you they watch. Make everybody, make INEC they watch. Make courts they watch. Make lawyers. Made they watch everything as they be with the letter, and they know you want sugar, you want it done. It ain't like punch.
1: But just past today, and I dare meet today with the here say Dangote, they talk something, they do something. Dangote Industries Limited now then talk say they don't commence the preliminary processes for the construction of a deep sea port. We be say it goes span, it go cover over 10,000 hectares of the Olokola free trade zone for Ogun. As part of plans to expand into logistics, maritime infrastructure, and export lead industrialization. For one statement yesterday, we said the company be released where they circulate the multi-billion-dollar project and say it could transform the group into a globally recognized industrial and manufacturing leader and a core component of envision for 2030 agenda. The proposed deep sea port located for Ogun Waterside local government area of Ogun State will extend towards the larger local government area of Ondo State along the Atlantic coastline. Now we hear say it will serve as a logistics and industrial hub for exports, imports, and regional trade. The delegation from the company will be seen at the managing director of infrastructure and logistics, Dangote Industries Limited, Captain Jamie Abubakar. Be the releasing, be say he already visit those communities in Ogun and on those days to commence stakeholders' engagement ahead of the project execution. Speaking during the visit, Abubakar be the talk say the project could transform host communities Ogun and Ondo and strengthen Africa maritime trade capacity. In plenty, if now check and read them. Punches people and I for see.
0: For this one, I would say for the second time from 1 week, operatives of the Ogun State Police Command anti-kidnapping unit don't neutralize one suspected kidnapping during their intelligence operation for Orile Illegal Forest along the Abeokuta Ibadan Expressway. That one are correct news. With the yesterday operation, it can lead to the recovery of AK-47 rifle, where we said they load down with 20 rounds of 5.6 mm ammunition. Hey, 2 million are suspected, where we said a ransom proceed and 2 mobile phones. The talk top person for police for Ogun, Olusegun Babaseyi, now I'm going to talk this one from one statement yesterday when give journalists. According to what the talk top guy talk, he said the operation now followed the successful rescue of one kidnapping victim where they say they kidnapped on the 14th of May 2026 for one fuel station where they for Abeokuta Ibadan Expressway. He said after that kidnapping now so police converse, say for my street again. Now they fear again. Now so police can enter the lungu, follow the kidnappers from there. Now and can't touch the kingpin. Everybody can't tear race. They can't collect their money, collect their ammunition. But police for Ogun say for this recovery where they recover, so they're not the rest too. So the work they continue. Say now, Aluta, continue. Victoria, Asanta. You want shaka? You want it that? It inside punch.
1: I never come out for punch. Dispatch rider, and I will hear said okay. Along Lagos Ibadan Expressway, one dispatch rider now we hear say a bedong by after the knock and down by one hit and run vehicle during when they drive against traffic on the Magboro Bridge along the Lagos Ibadan Expressway. Journalists will visit the scene of the accident, but they talk say the matter be happened yesterday evening around 5 p.m. when the unidentified driver be hit him and immediately Aaron come out for the scene. Journalists they observe say the victim body they already move him to the middle from the middle of the road there to the roadside and they can cover him with clue to then say fellow dispatch riders now then be gathered for the scene to observe the incident as then they lament their regulatory failures on the expressway. Some eyewitnesses where the scene but they describe the incident as sudden and unfortunate as then they lament the increasing recklessness of some motorists on the expressway. An eyewitness with us say it happened for Mike and I be naming say two residents were the responsible for the moving of the body commot for the road there na them. Still not allow plenty other vehicles they mash up as then they move. Now I'm checking it down where it is a punch.
0: With the wake about God then, as man they wake up in the morning they come out to go look for waiting to go shop. Make it no jam waiting to go shop for road. From there, me enter Jigawa. As they hear say, night collision will happen for Jigawa State. Don't claim seven lives. Now, accidental will be say it happened for Kafin Hausa local government. We hear say seven people, now be the here, they be the here say they buy after one ghastly accident will happen along Malam Madori Hadeja Road for Jigawa State. According to eyewitness, they say now Monday night the matter be happen. The incident it happened for past nine for one junction where they call Kashin. People can be said the matter happened for their Korokoro eyes. Can they tell journalists say now one Toyota Scarlet where they thought say one Adamu Dakido, now the driver, they carry passenger from Hadeja, they go Malam Madori. When we say it just look, go jam one GK where they come for front. Before you know now, everything just turn yam pepper scatter. Like this, eh? They say they don't carry nine people. Maybe say they buy for the accident. Nana, the talk person for police for Jigawa, Shirisu Adamu. When they follow journalists, they talk for phone. Contour say not true. Say the incident. Say it happened. But at the moment, they don't feel confirm the number of people we buy. You want check out, you want it down. Nice, I punch me for saying.
1: We don't enter markets.
0: Maybe we go sell. Will they come?
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2: Country people, now welcome back. I shall parley with the SA operatives of EFCC. Don't track, don't arrest former Minister of Power, Saleh Maman, for Kaduna State after weeks of surveillance and intelligence gathering. The EFCC also, they arrest two persons where we say they allege that they harbored the former minister when in there on the run. Maman, now they convict for 12 counts charge of money laundering and fraud where we say the money he passed at 3 billion naira when they're linked to the diversion of funds from the Mambila and Zungeru hydropower project. The matter logo, they say like this, and don't touch her, and he done there for EFCC custody before you go the enter back page. This one, no sweet belly with the yes, Nigerian Afro house singer Nini Ola Akpata don't announce the death of her husband, the Grammy nominated artist. Now, he made this now, he took this one for one emotional post. Where we say she posts for her Instagram story early momo today. Her husband Michael Indika, now chief executive officer of Naija Review, one multimedia platform where they focus on Afro House and contemporary African music. Before he did, may God rest his soul. You want check out, you want read that? It inside punch.
3: In case you don't know, London, it did red celebration, but don't start since yesterday night. It will continue. If they come from another planet, my air. The wait is over. 22 years wait, we will never lift them. Arsenal, but don't lift trophy.
2: Congratulations.
3: Tell everybody.
2: Congratulobia.
3: Call Uromi, call Repe.
2: Congratulobia. Congratulations.
3: Call Mwah.
2: Congratulations.
3: Call Ibilo.
2: Me let tell you congratulations now.
3: Event now, when I come at the FM, when I come celebrate onto the program, Sports Connect, Igo Mara with and Igo Clara. This morning.
2: Shebi, you don't wear Tomash. 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
3: Yvette Nack, Igo Mara, Igo Clara.
2: You wait till you want to talk again. We don't hear all the gist, we don't hear her.
3: As it take up.
2: We don't hear
3: her. Ama easy.
2: We watch her.
3: Ama easy.
2: We watch her. Come out here.
3: Hey.
2: Waiting.
3: Hey.
2: And the first time, we person go carry and be down.
3: Hey.
2: Over hype, don't you?
3: Hey.
2: Hey. Hey.
3: Hey.
2: Where is your calm down?
3: I know
2: your calm down.
3: Calm down. I know your calm down. One guy yesterday night,
2: as
3: the Man City Bournemouth match they go,
2: mm.
3: 9 minutes. The guy thought saying one mad, though. Say me then lucky.
2: Me no mad out. Me
3: he saying go mad this night.
2: on top this, say Arsenal.
3: Plenty people mad yesterday.
2: Yeah.
3: Plenty people don't lose right now.
2: For Niger.
3: Onto this matter.
2: People waiting for London. What they will come to?
3: They don't matter now.
2: Na wa.
3: No be only wa.
2: Nariwa.
3: Nariwa. If it's not onto Sports Connect, me not just tune in.
2: If you not share money on top of that with sports this morning,
3: Money day.
2: You sure?
3: Red currency.
2: Red currency. Okay, red currency. Now 200 be that now for Niger money.
3: Now you know. Now the size of this country people, newspaper Tori go return next week Wednesday. Right now, we go enter market, make we sell some market. But sharply, we go come back. We'll come the reason the matter. We be say we carry on today. For today for Niger, plenty things they share. Or your people that they panic, but plenty people.
2: They panic.
3: Yes, when plenty people when they or your way they undo. As some they panic, some they para. What did they solve for undo APC? As regards primary election.
2: What did they stop for Abuja APC? What did they stop for Ekiti APC? What did they say Ekiti APC? Be like everything don't go. They just understand that everybody everything don't go.
3: But be like say bombs come there some area. Portals there some processes.
2: But for own don't own as they jump bombs, you they jump slopy.
3: It be like say nothing clear yet.
2: With the yes but that they happen, gunshots, it happen according to reports. Mm. With the yes some people there according to some people they grant interview. Some people don't grant. You know, say if they talk about
3: some issues, they regrant too.
2: They regrant. You know, say if issues they happen, would they use the money there for our house? Then they do example. They yes, say charity begins at home.
3: Now, why would they start from home?
2: So we have start from home. From those states, we go extreme the primaries. We don't happen so far. Plus, the one will happen this today. According to the report we did this morning, 11 schools. 9 governor, I hear that's why don't close. Say, those schools where they don't go to school today. Based on say waiting, say they want the primaries for the. Say they want to use their space. So because of that one, now they deny those children. Say maybe they don't go to school today. Wait till they very okay. Prevention is better than cure. Now, so you put the talk. Based on what they witness on Monday, as they talk, say they hear gunshots. So even the aspirants, Senator Adek Bamire, in doing interview, say now God save him. They say they shoot. They be shooting moto. A lot of things. A lot of allegations and counter allegations.
3: They say run. He must say run.
2: It's years. Because if you don't get to license,
3: you go fear senator race.
2: It's years. And for Akoko, all the things will happen for Idore Fedore. Yes, we hear what thing happen.
3: Oh joy, we go talk am.
2: We go talk about.
3: And not be saying only we go talk am o.
2: And I will shook mouth mood.
3: On our shook mouth mood.
2: Definitely.
3: Mark, be where you dey.
2: I like that one.
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0: Yes, oh, she. She. She not like this, we go there. She. She not like this, things go there happen for APC, the ruling party. Oh, we say plenty people they talk say, now the biggest party for the continent of Africa.
1: At the moment.
0: True, true. Pe she. She.
1: Now like this, we go there.
0: She.
1: True, true. According to Electoral Act.
0: Uh-huh. I don't say you go school.
1: 2025.
0: Yes.
1: The matter no concern us. We if you know a party man, party person, I don't belong to APC.
0: Uh-huh.
1: Mike cannot belong to APC.
0: And who deal?
1: He no concern us. But we, as the mouthpiece of the people, as the fourth estate of the realm.
0: Eh?
1: That's what they call us.
0: Fourth
1: estate of the realm. They say the pen. Now the microphone is mightier than the gun. That's what they teach me. God bless.
0: Way back, oh.
1: God bless my HOD of blessed memory.
0: Uh-huh.
1: For mass communication department.
0: Uh-huh. No now, mention the school.
1: I don't mention that. Okay. The matter not really concern us. But
0: at the same time,
1: people where they are, they expect because they will be now the mouthpiece of the people. Mm-hmm. They expect. So, no, not talk about her. No, no, sugar.
0: We don't talk about her before. We talk about,
1: yes.
0: With the retalk.
1: When they never do the election on Monday, when they never do that APC primary reps
0: on Saturday, man.
1: On Saturday, on Monday they can't do Senate. When they say yesterday they're gonna see the results, 24 hours
0: after, plenty results can't they fly.
1: Some people do the annunciation,
0: annunciation. Oh, now I don't see them.
1: The announcement of the results, they do live.
0: Mm-hmm.
1: TVC kind of live. Major media outlets they carry them live.
0: Yes.
1: To let you people know say we no do mago for APC. But some they say they go write names and write number for the front. Come present them. You take begin the read them.
0: Begin the announce.
1: Kale, you take the announce. A lot of APC members don't they agree. A lot of them don't they grant interviews. But we encourage them if they aggrieved ones. The ones where they're successful, anything where you want to talk, opportunity there for that by tape on NFM, may you come talk your own. Come talk your own.
0: Some they talk say then they verse the para, but they no scatter the house, say then go just take on like that. Say then they congratulate those people where they believe say they win.
1: And some they don't say they no go agree. APC.
0: Some people where talk say then they verse for the process, primaries, reps, senate, we talk say they no go agree. Who then they fight? Now state APC or national APC. Plenty people where say they no be politicians come they say, ah, say now this same party where with the thing say for year 2027. Now then they do like this. So now they talk say, what did they happen for Ondo APC right now? It go affect what it go happen for presidential election for 2027.
1: PDP do their primaries for this state, but most of the positions, most of the seats, the consensus, now PDP do.
0: And begin no happen.
1: And begin no happen. At least PDP are the major opposition where they for own those states at the moment.
0: Well,
1: so their own, we know say okay, they dead get as of assembly. We not gonna know whether NDC get as of assembly candidates. I be they not get. If they don't do their own, make them for own those states, make they let us know. PDP don't do their own. They don't choose their candidates. Concessions arrangements. Everybody enter house. No issue. No wahala.
0: ADC massive. They do their own.
1: Yeah, we expect the list. Who they represent?
0: Some big names already before for Ondo Central with the APC. They don't port go ADC.
1: But they never announce.
0: You never know.
1: They never announce. You know, say the party.
0: Now what for you?
1: May you wait.
0: Now what for you?
1: They never announce. You know, say according to electoral law, with the grand now, the party no go water.
0: This man don't move the day.
1: You know, but he don't know announce, and I know you know what I am with the yeah. So the APC primaries will happen for House of Reps on Saturday. A lot of people they talk say when APC not the national leadership of the APC, they not say true. They won't disqualify some of these aspirants. They suppose don't release the list before these people enter contest. On the D-Day, when we say before they release the list, it reached around 12 and 1. Although, as at Friday, rumors all they come and say they disqualify this person, but they never release the list. Nobody don't see the authentic list from APC.
0: Now,
1: rumors come to spread.
0: As the country release them, so where they say not cleared, they still participate. Some say they win, some say they don't win. Now, plenty questions there. But the number one question now right now be say the national APC they talk another thing. APC members, committee members, we can conduct elections there for each state.
1: Then they talk their own.
0: Then switch off phone, they not communicate with Abuja.
1: You know,
0: why you say confusion can't they APC?
1: You know, say a lot of senators for Delta State, they say Ifeanyi Okowa, he beat Ned Nwoko. They say according to reports, they say Ned Nwoko get 3 votes. We be say sitting senator, we are saying for Kogi, say Yahaya Bello, in lose the senatorial ticket. Say a lot of big wigs, a lot of senators, they not go return for 2027. We be say they not clear some city senators, they not clear them. So not cleared.
0: Where
1: they affect city senators, city rep members, where not cleared. Now not clear them. When they enter the Senate, they enter the House for 4 years. What it can happen now?
0: Peche,
1: where they not gonna clear them?
0: What me no be say? We clear to me. Now they know they are clearing and clearing. Confusion day.
1: But no matter the confusion, we go with all the things that we talk according to waiting day for paper, as in waiting we don't see. If we talk say we no clear senators, we no clear. Me no say when we start this program, we don't talk say we not be party members. But as expected of us, we go talk about her. When we say sitting senators, we won't know the criteria. What did these senators do? What did these House of Rep members do? We be say they be the day house at the moment, and you can't talk say they are not cleared. We want to know. The people want to know.
0: Therefore, no APC ma. What did make plenty people they follow different ways? The leadership of Ondo APC now, waiting they solve massive.
1: The leadership of the APC for Ondo State.
0: Waiting they happen.
1: You know, say they get Oga.
0: It be like say Oga come.
1: As me they hear they talk authoritatively. I get Oga before me come put mouth for mic. They talk this morning. I get Oga. What time he say go ahead?
0: Ondo APC.
1: Now so Ondo APC get Oga. Now so the working national working committee they still get Oga. Now so the committee where they talk, the screening committee get Oga. Just we go conduct primary election, they get Oga.
0: Wait till they try talk. Talk and finish.
1: No, everybody gets people where they are answerable to now. Okay. They get people where they are answerable to.
0: Okay.
1: So now, if they say do A, you must do A as according to what your guy will tell you. But when they talk say people line up to vote, what with me, my own way we are the talk, we say, if they know say these people, they won't disqualify them. Why we say on election day?
0: Not be only disqualification with the talk.
1: Wait, now say they don't clear them. Say election don't reach me too.
0: Not be only that one, though.
1: Who would they talk? All of that one would they talk. Now everything, the four part of what would they talk about?
0: Who they carry gun, they shoot up and down because of promise.
1: Now things will be say we need to talk about. We things say gun carrying during election process. Nothing of the past. We're not supposed to go back to what we don't leave behind. Say we're going to begin the shoot gun. Or today that they shoot sitting senator. According to report, we be say the sitting senators come out by say, now God save her. They shoot him. They shoot him motor. We be say, he show the cars. They may not see bullets. We be say, some people pick this. They don't go schools. Go pick their picking. Now that will come cost them today. When they come talk, say 11 schools where they won't use for primaries, for House of Assembly primaries today. Make those school children, make them not go to school, make them close the schools so that party members go fit use their environment. Imagine they talk say make school children not go to school because APC won't do primaries. Why we degenerate to this level? So all these things now they talk about, we pick them from here, we pick them from Delta, we pick them from Lagos. It be like say Lagos, the beginning will be happen, it be happen for Surulere constituency.
0: But nobody can die for Surulere.
1: Nobody die for Surulere.
0: But another local government person can die.
1: That one, yeah. Too, a paper scene.
0: I beg go.
1: Why we go back to the what we don't leave behind? As at 10 years ago, we don't okay. No ballot snatching again. Nothing again. Say so we don't go come up for that era. Why are we going back to that era of gun carrying during elections?
0: 0816251999. I beg no yabo. 0816251999. 1 minute now you get that.
1: I beg no yabo. Just tell us.
2: Good day. Good morning. I will not yab. I will not yab anybody.
1: Thank you.
0: Your name now?
2: Ataba. Good morning.
0: Your name now?
2: Tegu from Owo.
1: Okay.
2: This is about clearing. Maybe from my own mind. Maybe those people that they are there before. And I learned that majority of them, is deflected from one party to the other, or to APC, majority of them, from PDP, from Labour, from the... Maybe those are the people that deflected, that are those people that they disqualify, I don't know. Or the new, the deflected one, maybe they want them again, and they don't want the old one. Maybe that's my own. So, in some, one agent, they call them clearing and forwarding. Maybe I will choose to consult them and know what is happening. Clearing and forwarding. Thank you. APC.
1: My brother, if you talk about that one, I go use Delta State as an example. If I'm Yokowa, he come up for PDP, enter APC. And Ned Nwoko, don't they APC before if I'm Yokowa, we enter APC. So, if now that one you won't take Georgia, me no con no. 081-6251-9991. Hello.
3: Hello, good morning.
1: Good morning, and I won't beg you. I won't beg people with the call us. You know, you get opportunity to call us on the program. You got to shout the slogan of your party. This radio station, no be extension of anybody political party.
3: Okay.
1: This and by FM, no be extension of anybody political party. You know, get the opportunity to call us on top of this show, make you they shout the slogan of your party. Hello, Dede.
3: We know that.
1: Good morning.
3: For long. Adaba, God bless you.
1: Thank you.
3: For your objectivity. We know, say, Adaba, the balance everything. The only thing where they pay me, they say, okay, my name now, Mr. Falola, they called from over here.
1: Okay.
3: The thing where they pay me, they say, today, they say, make some schools, selected schools, because myself, I'm a teacher.
1: Okay.
3: In one of the public schools in those states.
1: Okay.
3: I read it in one of the platforms yesterday that there are some selected schools that made the no go school today. Now, I can't be half myself because of ordinary primary election. Churches, mosques, they hold their conference at times, even during school hours. This no, they bring katakata. And they talk, say, for the safety, is there, say, for the safety of the students. What does that mean? I mean, these are politicians, they need to call themselves to the round table and talk to themselves. God bless Nigeria. God bless Adaba. Thank you very much.
1: Mr. Falola, God bless you too. We too, they wonder. 0816251-9991. Hello.
4: Good morning, my sister, my brother.
1: Good morning, we greet you.
4: Thank you, Nademola.
1: Okay.
4: Yorubani, Amuku, Ewewo. Uloki, Ewewo, Ewewo, Sale. And when they were defecting, I know this is going to be the root, the conclusion of their mindset. Because they don't love the country, they just love their selfishness. That is the result. And the way you are going to go and look at the history of the party, the founders, the leaders, and their records, their citizens, then when you are rushing after them, that is what you are going to have.
0: I mean, that's what you are going to get. God bless you.
1: Now, your own opinion be that. 0816251-9991. Hello.
0: Hello, good morning. Abel, come on for where your radio day.
3: Hello.
0: Good morning.
1: Come on for where your radio day. 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Hello.
0: Hello, good morning, though.
5: Hello.
0: Good morning. Your name now?
5: Yeah, now Olu, they call you from Idori.
0: Olu from Idori with the year.
1: Olu Afa.
5: So so this what they happened to say now this thing you don't see them from the beginning.
0: What do you see?
5: By the time where people they become, you know, that is the implication of having one party system. I don't say Nigeria they practice one party system, but we know what they happen. Say one party big, another one, you know, they don't get power. So you talk that and say the thing we say we don't live for the past, we can't they witness them. Now because one party they dominate. The last time we say
1: my brother PDP. From Idori. I'm my brother from Idori. Again one time where PDP dominates Nigeria. Where PDP now the biggest party. In fact, they call themselves the biggest party for Africa. APC beat them that time. They enter power.
5: Yes. That time we the witness this thing, we the witness. That time.
1: We know the witness that they carry gun that time during elections.
5: Yeah, with the witness and that time. Mm-hmm. Now, because at the time, we another big party come, we're going to march, compete with that thing. That, you know, ruling party then. Now, we know a witness, and because big people, they don't get different parties. We'll be saying them condemn, we contest at different platforms. But here now, big people, they for one place. So all these things go happen. And you know, so many of our politicians, now their interest, now then they look for. So now, the thing we with the witness, and this thing until we get big parties where they see contest with each other, now we know we with the witness all these things. If we see do that, we will see the witness all these things.
1: So what you talk say at the moment, no political party where you withstand APC for Niger. Oh, my brother from Edo, you don't come on some line. 0816251-9991. Maybe we'll pick more two calls before we say bye, Gary, on top of the show this morning. Hello, Dede. Hello.
0: Hello,
6: good morning. Hello.
1: Hello.
6: Hello, ma.
1: Hello, sir.
6: Hello.
1: Hello.
0: Good
6: I'm speaking from Oka.
1: What will be your name?
6: My name is Juliana.
1: Madam Juliana, will they hear you?
6: Mm-hmm. I want to choke my mouth. That man with the Ategbolu. Now he get the mandate. Except the one cheater. Eh? Now Ategbolu, now he get that mandate.
1: Madam Juliana. Yes. You go get opportunity if you want to talk about this issue. I hear your opportunity day. You come and buy tape on 9 FM. You go talk about. I will not talk about particular aspirants. So if you want to talk about na Ategbolu or no be Ategbolu. May you come out of that. May you come talk that one. 0816251-9991. They know now. They know. Hello.
0: Now, at the table, half hour will they do?
1: No, they go pay. They know, say, now money will they buy diesel. Hello.
0: Hello, good morning, though.
7: Hello, good morning, sir.
0: Now, you be our last caller.
7: Thank you, sir.
1: Will they hear you? Will you be on the way for the John callers?
7: John calling from Moray.
1: John, oh, yeah.
7: You see this thing, when I can just cast the blame on the youth. In the sense that when these politicians want to make use of all this thing, they make use of the youth. You're giving them the gun, and after man the thing, how do you want them to survive when the gun is still with them? When the weapons are still with them, they make use of it to get what they want. So that's my plight on it.
1: Thank you very much. You do well. We hope say the new commissioner of police for all those who they just carry on a charter commissioner. We hope say he go do security work, say everything go clear. Because true, all these weapons we give these people, now person picking go shoot gun according to reports. But we hope say the new commissioner he go fit to the job well. We don't play with parts. Make you play your part.
0: I will go continue to play with parts.
1: Definitely, by God's grace. They play your parts, they play with parts so that Nigeria go feel better. My own name now patience Olusegun. Next week now another time we will go meet other people with program. Nadu.
0: My own name now Michael Akitunde na good morning.
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Welcome. This is Sports Connection at about 80 Banana Firm Akura. Welcome and welcome. It's indeed a day the Lord has made. It's indeed a day many will never forget. The wait is over. Yes, indeed, the wait is over. You can tell your friends wherever they might be. Tell your friends in Benin, in Ebonyi, in Calabar, in Port Harcourt, in Lagos, wherever they might be. That in North London. Is electrified. Since yesterday till this moment. And of course, the wait is over. Celebrations continue. Arsenal are champions of the United Kingdom.

Okay, a lot of Arsenal fans celebrated all night yesterday at different venues, not just in North London, also in Africa, in South Africa, in Liberia, in Nigeria. The celebration continues and many are so happy that Mikel Arteta at least got it right this moment.

Of course, the celebration continues also here in Adabaiti Banana FM. A lot of individuals are so happy. Many never believed that Arsenal will leave the trophy or will be celebrating even with a game in hand.

The trophy is at the North London as I talk to you. Red and white everywhere. The entire players as well as coaching staff celebrated yesterday when Manchester City drew Bournemouth. Of course, the wait is over. Ice cold focus in his eyes. Congratulations to Arsenal fans worldwide. Congratulations, Mikel Arteta. Well, congratulations to millions of Arsenal fans worldwide. Of course, it's not too easy, but many would never forget how it happened.

¡No!

that later on Sunday at RSL's Park. Many, many Arsenal fans will be at that particular venue. It's going to be Arsenal, Crystal Palace versus Arsenal. And let's see what happens. Of course, Arteta did it. Congratulations to William Saliba. Congratulations to Bukayo Saka. Congratulations to you. Congratulations to millions of Arsenal fans worldwide. Because of our time, I need to go now, but do not worry. Some other time, we shall talk more on how it happened. My name is Michael Akin today. Bye now.

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3: Thank you so much for having me in the studio with you today.
2: 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Okay, so we're looking at a very interesting topic today, leveraging the money game to multiply your income. Can you explain this to the listener? Let's start that way.
3: Okay. Leveraging the money game to multiply your income simply means making in one day what you will make in 5 years. The average rate of a dollar to Naira is about 1,600 currently. This means if you save 1 Naira per day, you will need to save for about 5 years to get $1. Now, let's turn this around. If every day you make $1, which is 1,600 Naira, this means you make in one day what you would have taken you 5 years. And that's leveraging the money game.
2: Interesting math there, Ubo. So how can one leverage the money game?
3: Well, Klaus Schwab said something. He said, in a new world, it's not the big fish which eats the small fish. It is the fast fish which eats the slow fish. The reason your income is where it is, it's because you're on the slow currency. This simply means in this fast-changing digital world, success is no longer determined by size or power, but by agility and adaptability, which brings about stability. When I talk about leveraging the money game, it's not only in Nigeria, but definitely it is global. Some people play it smart, while others don't, and find it difficult to scale through. Now, in short, as a Nigerian, playing the money game simply means instead of earning in Naira, you earn in dollars.
2: Earn in dollars instead of Naira.
3: Exactly.
2: What exactly is...
3: But what we'll be showing us is a Nigerian-based dropshipping system with a good track record.
2: Okay.
3: For me, the biggest and most profitable of them all is e-trading, which is also called online trading. It's the buying and selling of financial instruments like stocks, bonds, and currencies, all in the bid to make profits. It can be done on your mobile phone or computer or from anywhere in the world. Amongst the instruments that can be traded, let's take gold as a case study.
2: Okay.
3: I'm using gold because it's something that most persons can relate to. Do you know that from January this year till now, the price of gold has appreciated from $2,000 to about $2,651? That is about 7,060 points increase in the price of gold. If you had bought gold as of January this year at $1 per movement, by now you would have made over about $7,000 in profits that you need to kickstart. Okay? Now, the New Wave Conference is the biggest and most important educational event in Nigeria as of today, and we will be hosting in several cities. It is time for Nigerians to leverage the money game in order to multiply their income. At this conference, we'll be informing and equipping you on the businesses available to help multiply your income with fast results throughout the year. We're going to be looking at strategies on dropshipping, e-businesses, e-trading, and lots more. We'll also help you open an e-trading account and set up free profitable softwares to boost your trading abilities.
2: Okay, so it's getting more and more interesting. All these are quite informative. Now, who are the people that are qualified to attend this conference? Because it sounded like there are certain people who should be a part of it.
3: Oh, that's actually the most interesting part. This conference is one of our most powerful events, and it will be absolutely free for the first 100 persons to register. So if you're a businessman, employee, an investor, a retiree, a job seeker, or even a housewife, as long as you are interested in earning in dollars, then you must be at this conference. You don't have to be a computer literate to attend. With an internet connected device, you're good to go.
2: Okay, great. So it's free, and all you need is just an internet enabled device.
3: Exactly.
2: A phone or a laptop, you can be a part of this conference and learn how to play the money game.
3: Yes.
2: Okay,
3: yes.
2: So tell us the date, time, venue of the conference, and how people can register to attend.
3: The conference will be happening for just one day. One powerful day at two major locations, at Akure and Ondo City. Akure and Ondo City. And the date is this week Thursday, the 21st of May 2026. This week Thursday, the 21st of May 2026. And the time is from 11 a.m. to 2 p.m. From 11 a.m. to 2 p.m. For those that will be attending at Akure, the venue will be at Sunview Hotel. Sunview Hotel, located at number 8 El Shaddai Road, GRE, Alagbaka. 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
2: Okay, what else should participants expect to get from the New Wave Tech Conference?
3: Well, being at the event alone is power-packed with so much benefit for you, but I would like to take it up a notch. Now, participants will be gaining three things by attending this event. For the first 100 persons, they'll be getting a comprehensive conference material and resources. Also, our partnership broker who will be present at the event will be giving participants up to 125% bonus in your trading account, only for those that will be starting the business of trading. And finally, for those that will be delving into the automation aspect, we'll be giving you training consultation and then the software, which is the AI, that would help you do the buying and the selling, and you get your returns constantly.
2: Wow, this sounds so good. Too good to be true, Princess. Can you tell us again the date, time, and venue of this conference, and how people can register to attend?
3: The conference will be happening for just one day. One powerful day at two major locations, at Akure and Ondo City. Akure and Ondo City. And the date is this week Thursday, the 21st of May 2026. This week Thursday, the 21st of May 2026. And the time is from 11 a.m. to 2 p.m. From 11 a.m. to 2 p.m. For those that will be attending at Akure, the venue will be at Sunview Hotel. Sunview Hotel, located at number 8 El Shaddai Road, GRE, Alagbaka. 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
4: send AK1 to this number. 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
5: 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I'll take the number again. 091-6466-0000.
2: 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Thank you very much, Princess Ubo, for coming on the program.
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2: All right, see you at the conference, and let's talk more money. Bye for now.

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1: lo kede
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3: Ojo Keji.
2: Is it the Ojo Keji Lelu
3: Kukefa?
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2: Is it the Agomaru Iro Lelu Jujuma?
3: Miss Contention to prayer hall.
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3: Akure Ondo State, Nigeria.
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3: Pastor Dr. Paul o batare
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1: by 8 a.m.
0: ile gbigbe baba from Jides to his residence
1: ni 1313 close solo
0: we are lying in state with table
1: with Christian wig by 4 p.m.
0: on your Friday 22nd sine funeral service
1: by 10 a.m. at St. David Cathedral Ijomu Akure.
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2: 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You fit talk or message them on the WhatsApp 08061931283. Narrated that talk am say pay beat by beat, no pressure.
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8: Residents of Ondo State are by this means informed that the predicted rainfall for year 2026 is here. 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Ondo State Governor Dr. Lucky Rimisan Yeda to YFCA is urging residents of the Sunshine State to allow our ease agenda resonate with safety of lives, property, and environment. 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
11: Daddy
4: BTO!
11: We love you!
4: Mrs. Fumi Bankole, MD CEO, Kate Cohen, announcer.
12: Oh, Mati Daraba, oh, Karira, yeo. Military and paramilitary accessory. Our officers' boot. Need to civil defense, soldiers, police, peace corps, at Amutekun. At Tibet, at Ifilat, at Layadi, one in Bembe. Bobo schools, the Kote Tewama order for uniform container and sanders. All says price, the Lawon Jawon Yi. 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
13: 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Please listen to this important announcement. 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Once again, 0816245-3103. Thank you.
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0: 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I am Bola Ahmed Tinubu.
1: Nigeria is moving. Can you feel the change? New ideas, new actions, progress, emotion. Every Wednesday on the Renewed Hope Agenda, we bring you the facts, the policies, the programs, the achievement that matter. From infrastructure to security, from the economy to governance. This is leadership at work.
0: We've seen progress. I appeal again. Let's go further to embrace the downtrodden and let's spread the development opportunity across to the grassroots.
1: The Renewed Hope Agenda, live on air every Wednesday from 10 through 11 a.m. on Adaba 80.9 FM. Here we straight with no rumors, just results. The bold steps of the federal government under the leadership of President Bola Ahmed Tinubu. Policies will be explained, progress showcased. The future is clearly defined. The Renewed Hope Agenda is on Wednesday from 10 through 11 a.m. on Adaba FM. Don't miss it. This program is proudly sponsored by the Honorable Minister of Interior, Olubunmi Tunjiojo.

0: the policies, the programs, the achievement that matter, from infrastructure to security, from the economy to governance. This is Leadership at Work.
1: We've seen progress. I appeal again. Let's go further to embrace the downtrodden and let's spread the development opportunity across to the grassroots.
0: The Renewed Hope Agenda, live on air every Wednesday from 10 through 11 a.m. on Adaba 80.9 FM. Here is straight with no rumors, just results. The bold steps of the federal government under the leadership of President Bola Ahmed Tinubu. Policies will be explained, progress showcased, the future is clearly defined. The Renewed Hope Agenda is on Wednesday from 10 through 11 a.m. on Adaba FM. Don't miss it. This program is proudly sponsored by the Honorable Minister of Interior, Olubunmi Tunji Ojo.

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1: Because I'm different, I am Bola Ahmed Tinubu.
2: Nigeria is moving. Can you feel the change? New ideas, new actions, progress in motion. Every Wednesday on the Renewed Hope Agenda, we bring you the facts, the policies, the programs, the achievement that matter. From infrastructure to security, from the economy to governance. This is leadership at work.
1: We've seen progress. I appeal again. Let's go further to embrace the downtrodden and let's spread the development of opportunity across to the grassroots.
2: 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Here we straight with no rumors, just results. The bold steps of the federal government under the leadership of President Bola Ahmed Tinubu. Policies will be explained, progress showcased. The future is clearly defined. The Renewed Hope Agenda is on Wednesday from 10 through 11 a.m. on Adaba FM.
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3: welcome
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3: To
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3: agenda.
2: The Honorable
3: I've been joined this morning by a chieftain of the All Progressives Congress in Ondo State, Mr. Saka, Honorable Saka Yusuf Ogunle. We'll be talking about recent development within the All Progressives Congress in Ondo State, especially with the primaries that started last week on Saturday with the House of Representatives primary, and then with the Senate Senatorial primaries followed on Monday, and then today the House of Assembly primaries will be taking place across the country. That's for the APC. Honorable Saka Yusuf Ogunle, good morning and welcome to the program.
4: Good morning.
3: I guess you can hear me clearly.
4: Yeah, I'm with you.
3: Okay, so let's start from when the primaries of your party commenced on Saturday with the House of Representatives. Can you, and then the senatorial primaries on Monday. Can you give us a quick observation, your own personal observation of what has transpired so far in the primaries of your party in Ondo State?
4: So far, so good. We are winning the primary of our party in Ondo State. And I think it's different from what happens in other states of the Federation. The primaries were manned by thugs, by violence, attack, shooting here and there. It's just the same thing as what happened when we have a party congress in Ondo State. And I think this is too much for our party in Ondo State. We count it as failure of leadership. An internal affairs of a political party turned to violence, attack people here and there. And I think this is too much for the party.
3: All right, you and some of you, not just you alone, there are other members and chieftains of your party who have accused the incoming governor, Lucky Aiyedatiwa, of being behind some of these attacks. But what specific evidence can

0: you give that links the governor with some of these attacks, as you described?
1: When you see violence being perpetrated by members of the NURCW, you can quickly link to where the fire is coming from. And I give you an example. Everybody in this state is aware of the fact that Mr. Governor is the only and sole sponsor of our brother Tayo Fashion for Senate, and the incumbent senator has never been his candidate and never been his friend, for reason best known to him. On the day of party primaries, what happens in Ward 5 at Adegbemi's ward? Violence attack on the incumbent senator, attack on his vehicle, attack on people. People distorted of primary school pupils in a busy primary school. Now compare with what happens in Ward 4, where there was no attack, where there was no violence. You can easily come to a conclusion that it is this government-sponsored candidate attacking the incumbent. So this thing is clear. And when you take a look at these people that were linked to this attack, they are people that were very close to the corridor of power. And they are members of the NURCW. It's all over. The attack was taking place simultaneously in Ondo West, in Akure North, in Akure South, and everywhere all over the state. It's like the governor had decided to militarize the party primary for personal purposes. And listen to him.
0: Now, many of the people who have been, you know, talking about this attack, they have not been able to name names. When you say members of the National Union of Road Transport Workers, NURTW, can you name names? And what is the strong evidence that you have that these people are working for the governor?
1: We are members of the same party. We know ourselves. We know all of them. It's not a matter of naming names. For those who attack them at Ebenezer Primary School, Akure, you think they don't know them? All the senators that was personally attacked, convoy vehicle being attacked, doesn't know them. And those who come here to Akure North, you think we don't know them? We know them, we know ourselves, and we know where they belong to. So there's no reason hiding this thing. They have taken this thing as do or die. It's either you are with the governor or you are perished. That is the truth. And I think democracy is we talk and I talk. We put him there as our governor, as our person. But now that you want to impose his candidate, it's using force. And I think, for me, I've advised several times that all of us in this state belongs to the governor. He should see us as a subject. But once he has chosen to be with some people, good luck.
0: All right. In some other states where primaries of the APC took place, leaders of the party were able to come together to decide, whether it's going to be consensus or whether there will be direct primaries in some areas before the primaries election proper. And there seemed to be an agreement between the leaders. Did anything like that happen before the primaries in Ondo State? Did Governor Aidatua, who is supposed to be the leader of the party in the state, did he call anybody to any meeting to say, okay, this is the direction, this is what we should do?
1: I've said it earlier on that what we are witnessing on this is happening in our party is failure of leadership. Let me tell you, the governor himself put in place Governor Advisory Council. He put in place Elders Caucus, all at the state level. Ask questions. Has the governor contacted any of this body when he invited and asked the council chairman to write 10 names in the local government? And as soon as he invited them to a meeting, the local government just pull out papers from his pocket and read names to them. And that he allowed them to contribute, and he allowed them to choose. But he received names. He's the one reading candidate to them. Either you like it or not, you either clap or you are out. So where is democracy?
0: Sorry, Honorable Sakai, if I hear you correctly, you're saying the governor did not seek the consent of anybody or the opinion of anybody, just read out names, like, is either my way or no other way? Was that what happened? Is that what you're describing?
1: This leader of routine is just micro-styled. Let me not tell you, when the governor asked council chairman in the state, write 10 names of leaders of your local government, submitted. Invite them to a meeting and want to meet with them. At that meeting, now brought his paper, document, and read names of candidates to them. So he has invited leaders. But to these leaders, they went there to go out to listen to what Mr. Governor wanted to say. And there was no objection, there was no contribution. And thereafter, you clap, you go. So where is the meeting? It's dictatorial. Is this one is even worse than a military regime?
0: All right. If, as you claim, that these there were attacks, in fact, our reporter went out on Monday, and it was at Ward 5 when the incident at Ward 5 happened, and he said it was a terrible one. Now, if this truly happened, why would the representatives of your party sent from the National Secretariat, why did they go ahead and declare results when they were violent? There was violence.
1: Best known to them, there was a circular signed by the party at national level. Don't announce results because of this crisis, because of the violence. Submit your report so that the party NWC will not take decision. And once people, you know, we are party people, and they desire to flag the and disobey those who sent them to be here and do the bidding of the government, there must be reasons for that. But that reasons, I leave that for our national secretariat of the party. That is the party. I'm a party person.
0: There were allegations that some of the people sent from Abuja were demanding money. Is it true?
1: I mean, I wasn't there, but they are party people. They are here for an assignment sent by the National Secretariat. The moment they don't disobey the National Secretariat that sent them, then you can judge reasons for yourself. Why do they have to disobey somebody that people that sent them an assignment and come in to lead the bidding of the governor as against those sent them? So it is left for the people of Ondo State to decide what actually happened. For me, I don't know if they demand money or they don't request for money. But when you send somebody an assignment, you don't tell that person, please go, do this and come back to me. This person now disregard your order, started doing another thing. Then there must be something, there must be reason.
0: All right, Honorable Sakai Sobogle. Okay, and now for those who may not be pleased with what transpired on Saturday and on Monday, and what could transpire today, what is the hope for them? You have said it's left for the your national secretary and the national leadership of your party to decide. But is it possible that they reverse some of the results that have been declared by those who were here from Abuja?
1: It is left for the appeal committee. There is always a step. Well, go and conduct an election. Bring it. Those who feel aggrieved, they will complain to appeal committee. The appeal committee cannot take their decision, either for or against. And as a matter of time, the appeal committee will still have to submit to the National Working Committee of our party. These are stages where the party will take a decision. It's not that they send them a message, allow them to do the bidding and get away with it. The party will also look at it, listen to complaints and petitions by the aggrieved people, and they will take a decision. And that decision will communicate to us. As a law-abiding party people, we will obey the decision of the party.
0: But what would you say to party members who are disappointed now?
1: To remain calm, be prayerful, and keep hope alive with the party. Now, our party, the supremacy of the party. So now, there is a hierarchy of the party, and the party will take decision. The government is a product of the party, so everybody will obey the party decision.
0: All right. With the results that have been declared so far from Saturday till and then on Monday, would you say, in your own personal opinion, would you say that the results reflected the wish of the membership of your party in order to say the majority of the members in Ondo State?
1: You can witness what happens. Even candidates that were disqualified by the party are declared winner. We are in Ondo West. They are where they register less than 1,000, they declare above 1,000. In the primary school, the senator was being short cast, people dispersed, the result. So what can you say about all this? I don't think this is the reflection of what happens on the field. And we must demonstrate that we are Democrat. And Mr. Governor must know that the people of this state voted for him, and he won all the team local government. We should be grateful to God where we are as a government, and at the same time, we will start it together. We are party people. I can assure you, at the end of this day, all of us will go to the field for the general election as one big family. It should be resolved.
0: Has any of you tried to reach out to the governor since after this incident, or has the governor tried to reach out to any of you since all these things happened?
1: The governor has a style of keeping quiet when there is issue like this. Even when you reach out to him, he won't talk. And I'm sure the senator called me personally when this issue happened, that he sent a message to the governor. And I doubt if the senator received any response from the people.
0: All right. Okay, now for non-party members, non-APC members in Ondo State who may be watching all of this, all of this incident, and may be afraid that if you, APC members could be shooting one another. Hello, are you with me? Hello? Okay, we'll try and reconnect with Honorable Saka Yusuf Ogunle in just a moment.

0: Hello, okay, so Honorable Sakai Suvoglu is back with us. Hello, are you there?
1: Yeah, I'm here.
0: Okay, I say for non-APC members who may be wondering and say, oh, that if APC members could be shooting one another during their primaries, what are they likely to do during the national the general elections? What would you say to them?
1: I want to appeal to our party members all over the state to be calm.
0: I'm not talking about your party members. I'm saying non-APC members who were affected by this shooting, who witnessed what happened, schools that had to be closed, parents who had to scamper to schools to pick up their keys while all of this were happening. What would you say to them? These are the people that your party expects will vote for them in the general elections.
1: We plead with our people in Ondo State that we appeal to them. We also contribute to them. They have seen where the fire is coming from. I continue to appeal to them. That's all we can do to appeal to them and plead with them for understanding.
0: Now, with everything that we see, this disagreement, it happened during your Congress, is happening now during the primaries. Do you think it is not likely to affect your party, the unity of your party in Ondo State before the general elections?
1: You are here in Ondo State during the 7 years tenure of Akeredolu. You are here in Ondo State. You witnessed the peace. And you are also here now. So you cannot compare. We will continue to appeal to the good people of Ondo State that where we are, we will get out of this situation so soon.
0: All right, let's talk about the House of Assembly primaries today. I believe you must be out already as a leader of the, as a chieftain of the party. What can you tell us about the House of Assembly primaries? Is it?
1: I just left the venue of the primary in my ward. Now, what was witnessed? Peaceful conduct. The ANEC was there as an observer. And we have left the venue as party.
0: Okay, so saying everything. What about
1: I don't get reports across other wards.
0: Okay.
1: But I can tell you that the issuer's time will also take place. Before the end of the day, we will know what happened.
0: Okay, let's talk national politics now, because that's one of the things we'll do on this program. We'll talk about the policies of the federal government. Let's talk national politics now. Yesterday, the Turaki-led faction of the People's Democratic Party chose former President Goodluck Jonathan as their consensus candidate, so to say, and they gave him a waiver. There are some watchers of the polity who believe that this has introduced a new dynamics into the presidential election in 2027. What's your own take on this?
1: I think that is internal affairs of the PDP.
0: No, I'm not talking about. What do you think it has introduced a new dynamics into the presidential election in 2027?
1: I am sure President Jonathan is in course challenging his eligibility. Take this from that angle from day one, and I won't predict the outcome of the court. Whatever the court says, the former president will move on from there, and if his party gives him waiver to contest for an election, I'm sure that's not even a threat to our party. We defeated him before, and we will defeat him anytime, any day.
0: But when you now have Goodluck Jonathan from the South as presidential candidate of a faction of the PDP, and you have Seyi Makinde, who is going to some sort of alliance with the APM in Ibadan, from Ibadan, that's the Southwest, and you have Peter Obi from the Southeast, and Atiku Abubakar from the Northeast, and Kwankwaso, who some people say will be the running mate, will be from the Northwest. Do you think, as some people are postulating, that this is likely to affect the votes that your party could garner in these geopolitical zones?
1: Either you call it an alignment or conspiracy, but I must tell you, our party APC defeated Atiku before. It's not to not. We defeated Atiku and went ahead to defeat Peter Obi. So many people are also coming to join us. Let me give you an example in Kano State, where you have Kwankwaso went back to make an alliance with other parties. Shekara also came back to us. So it is just parties just in and out. Some people will go, some people will come back to form alliance with you. But the point is for us to keep our house in order ahead of the general election. There's no call for alliance, and that is party politics.
0: Honorable Saka Yusuf Ogunle. Before I let you go, what do you think? Because if the party, the national secretariat of your party, decides to reverse some of these results that are being announced, definitely some people will be aggrieved as well. Going forward, you that are chieftains of the party and the leaders, other leaders of the party, how do you intend to foster peace within the APC in Ondo State so that the party approaches the 2027 general elections as one unit instead of having different interests within the party?
1: Whatever happens at the end of the day, the decision of the national leadership of our party is supreme. You cannot win all the time. You could recollect that in this state, some people were injured, people were imposed on people during the congresses of the party. And at the end of the day, some agreed people went back to court. The national leadership of the party asked people who went to court to withdraw the case for the interest of the party, which they obeyed and did. And if another decision is being taken today, you cannot win all the time. And we'll just wait and see what happens. If at the end of the primary, people settle out of court and the party move forward. And if it happens now that the party take decision either to nullify or to reverse decision being made, it is still the party. It's an internal affairs of the party. It's even in the electorate. Internal affairs of the party remains internal affairs of that party.
0: One more question before I let you go, Honorable Saka Yusuf Ogunle, because I know it appears you're itching to get back on the field to see what is happening today. Now, one more question. For those, there are those on the, I've also listened to people who are on the side of Governor Lokke Aiyedatiwa. What I hear from some of them is that people who are complaining like yourself, who are alleging attacks like yourself, that you're just being bitter because you lost out, you're trying to give a dog a bad name so as to hang it.
1: Anyway, that can be their personal opinion. We all supported the governor. I was DG of Lakon during the party primary. We all work for the party, and politics is an investment. When you invest in a particular place, you expect dividend. And when if all of us now put the governor in position, we must collaborate, we must be partaker in the government. Once the governor decided to abandon everybody that supported him, and you cannot expect people that will be following with dancing, clapping hands when he decided to do it alone, without no advice, no caucus, no elders council, no governor's council. Even his own cabinet he formed, they just had one meeting this year. This is May, one ESCO meeting for 5 months. So
0: let me get that. You're saying only one ESCO meeting has taken place this year.
1: This year, just one. Find out.
0: How do they arrive at decisions if they don't meet?
1: It is the decision of the governor.
0: Oh.
1: Go and find out. It is on record that just one ESCO meeting was being held this year, and this is May.
0: Does that not sound? If that is true, does that not sound like a dictatorship?
1: I don't know whichever adjective we use to qualify a man that runs government only in a democracy. I don't know. We don't understand. Even at the local government level, which development do you see in any local government that have been elected more than 1 year ago? Tell me any development. It is still a fear of one man. Even in the House of Assembly now, see what happens at the House of Assembly. 26 House of Assembly members. The government decided to give just 11. Out of 26 tickets, it's on ticket, leaving 15 out for them to decide their fate. And those are the people who just serve one time. All of them down should go home. That is what the government wants. And this is a government that it gets massive vote because of out of pity, out of sympathy, when he had his own problem. And the same government, the same governor said, do once and go home. Either you're a national assembly member or a state assembly member. Is that how to reward people? That must be reward in anything you do in this life. Even God reward those who serve him to their heart. So when you serve a man, you work for a man, and at the end of the day, what you get is zero. So you want to be happy with that kind of person. Those who are blaming some of us when we left, are accountable for the governor. They are the same time now when they get being injured. they get their own share of this thing. They are the same panel now, blaming the governor. And I'm sure those who are waiting for 1,000 appointment of SA, when the time didn't come, they didn't get the SA. You will see what happened. The LCDA, if they remain there or they were dissolved, they will also complain. So as far as I'm concerned, I want to say this clearly, that politics is when you invest, we work together. Not that when you invest on a man, the man decided to go it alone. Then how do we move forward? It doesn't make sense.
0: All right, thank you very much.
1: That is the problem we're having in the state today. Do it alone, I can do it alone. I want to retire the old one and put in my own structure. That is the result.
0: All right, thank you very much, Honorable Saka Yusuf Ogunle. Let me quickly ask you this in 30 seconds. If the governor has only one term constitutionally, as some of you have said, that he's trying to put in his own structure, why that eagerness to put in his own structure if he's not going for a second term?
1: Probably want to become a kingmaker.
0: Okay. Thank you very much, Honorable Saka Yusuf Ogunle, APC Chieftain Ondo State. Thank you very much. We do hope and pray that your party resolves whatever is going on now. Thank you very much for being part of Renewed Hope Agenda this morning. Thank you. All right, my second guest on the program this morning is a member of the House of Representatives from Makerere State. He's the chairman, delegated legislation committee of the House of Representatives, Honorable Femi Bamishile. And I'll soon be calling him to hear what happened, what transpired during the primaries in Makerere State.

0: Because I'm different.
1: I am Bola Ahmed Tinubu.
2: Nigeria is moving. Can you feel the change? New ideas, new actions, progress, emotion. Every Wednesday on the Renewed Hope Agenda, we bring you the facts, the policies, the programs, the achievement that matter. From infrastructure to security, from the economy to governance. This is leadership at work.
1: We've seen progress. I appeal again. Let's go.
3: All right, I have on the program with me this morning now, joining me, like I said, Honorable Femi Bamishile, Chairman, Delegated Legislation, House of Representatives. Honorable Bamishile, welcome on the program this morning.
4: Good morning, Daniels. How are you? And listeners, I say good morning to you all.
3: All right, let me first say congratulations on securing the ticket of your party for a fourth time in the House of Representatives. That's a milestone.
4: Thank you so much. Let me do a very simple correction. It's for the third time.
3: Oh, okay,
4: if
3: third time.
4: To go for the third time, don't make the people of the constituency begin to fight me.
3: All right, okay. So, what is your overall assessment of what has been transpiring in the primaries of your party from Saturday till Monday and then today? Because I know you must have been getting even report beyond your own federal constituency.
4: Thank you ever so much. As I speak with you, I'm in my constituency, my local government, to be precise. Today, we'll be launching the elections of the House of Assemblies in various constituencies in the state. Let me start by complimenting and congratulating the governor for having secured a very peaceful, transparent, and very, very laudable elections, primaries this time out. I am one of those who has never been part of what you call a direct primary. So at a point in time, I was taken aback, didn't know how the process would be. But again, going through this process, it's a bit more cumbersome, but it's more explicit. And it goes further to show that your acceptability between your constituency and your community. So I want to say this process is much better than the indirect primaries, because the indirect primaries is a selection of people from the constituency to make up those who would vote. And that might not express the overwhelming majority of your constituency. But with this, it's like a general election by itself. So if you succeed in winning an election like this, the likelihood is it translates into your general election. So I would say I would commend the leadership of the National Assembly to have deemed it fit to have transformed from the indirect primary process to the direct primary process, and equally want to appreciate the acceptance of the executive governors on various states in our party, APC, and in extension other political parties, because that is an electoral review which has brought this about. So this would give Nigeria a more fruitful and transparent process to determining those who would lead them in their various states, local governments, constituencies and senatorial districts.
3: Okay, unlike some states where we've had allegations and complaints of violence, of imposition, your state appeared relatively calm. How was your party able to achieve these inequities?
4: The truth of the matter is there's no elections that you do that people would not complain. I make bold to tell you that I've done several elections in this state. I've won several, I've lost some. And elections that I lose is dependent on the individual. For me as a person, I believe strongly in the giver of power is God. And whatever it is that God giveth is what you take. So if you go into a process, it is not for us to now bring the roof down by saying an election was not transparent, is not. I mean, I want to tell you that the result of my elections in three local governments were 4,000 something votes. And the community that I had three people contesting against me gave me the highest vote, which is Emure local government. Out of the 4,067 votes, Emure gave me about 2,000 and something votes out of it. So there are people in Emure local government who equally would complain that why would they have given an outsider out of their local government this much votes? But the truth of the matter is, it is acceptability within the electorate. If the electorates are very, very, very okay with you, you would get their votes. And that's the difference between the indirect primaries, which has a selection of just five people voting, to those who are all elected or card-carrying members of the party. So for me, I think the government has done pretty much well and has allowed for a transparent process. It has been all-inclusive. Everybody has partook in the process. Even those who felt they were going to be shortchanged, they saw the process as being very, very transparent, except you just want to malign the system. So for me, I want to say to all meaning Ekiti people, those who contested the elections, there are no victors and no vanquished. The truth of the matter is we're all together. It's a primary election. It's still not the general election. Even at the general election, we're fighting ourselves within the states. So I want to appeal to our compatriots, those who we contested elections together, either at the National Assembly level or the State Assembly that will soon come today, that it's a process and it's about time. Nobody has the latitude of living for life. You just have a specific time that we all live.
3: Okay, I hear that former governors of in your party, the likes of Kao Defaemi, Nia Adebayo, and then the incoming governor, Biodun Apamiyi, had some sort of sit down to decide on what the process was going to look like, and that was partly what was responsible for the relative peace in the state. Is that
4: without a shadow of doubt, Ekiti has been blessed with about 5 governors, and 3 of them are staunch leaders of the APC, led by the godfather, we call him, Adeniyi Adebayo, coming to Governor Dr. Kao Defaemi, and now the incumbent governor. Don't forget we have the popular governor we call Osoko Mole, Ayodele Fayose, and we have Segun Oni. All of them has been brought into the system, even when you look at it as if Fauci has not decamped into the party, but he has openly confessed his support for the incumbent governor. So if you have these possible people, these well-meaning Ekiti lovers who have come together to say yes, Ekiti Ogudo Bajeo, just like they say in Lagos, and they come together to say yes, we want to make sure there will be peace, there will be a transparent process. I mean, we should be thankful as individuals in the state to have such people leaders at this point in time. This is the first time in the history of Nigeria that all warring members of any political parties are being brought together. And that's success number one for the governor. So for me, I'm not surprised that this has happened, but I was a bit taken aback that we could bring the likes of Segun Oni, who is a very tough cookie, and Ayodele Fauci together in the party to support the government. So we thank God for the wisdom of the governor, for what he's been able to do.
3: Would you put that down to the leadership style of the governor?
4: Without a doubt, he has shown exemplary leadership style, and that is exactly what Ekiti is looking for. You see, he has built a foundation that others would come and begin to put the best blocks on. That was what was missing within the state. Everybody wants to play their own politics on their own. But this man has dropped from the toga of leadership to come around every single person, the market woman, the artisan, the politician, the professors. He brought everybody together at the home. And here we are in Ekiti. That's why you see everybody is singing his song like he's a Messiah at this point in time. So we have to give him credence for what he has done and continue to appreciate him for Ekiti State.
3: All right, let's talk some politics within your constituency. Your kinswoman, Biodun Olujimi, from your hometown, obtained the nomination for the Centurion primaries. When you heard that, did you not immediately see it as a political threat to your own ambition? Because as you know, the two of you, there's no way that they will allow the Centurion ticket and the House of Representatives ticket to go to the same town.
4: Don't worry, that has happened before, but when it happened as an issue of a court judgment bringing her into the Senate.
3: Yes.
4: And we lived together in harmony, we worked together, and we satisfied the electorates within the constituency. But this time out, to your question, did it come to me as a shock, or was I troubled?
3: Did you see it as a threat?
4: It wasn't really much of a threat to me. I would explain to you what I mean by that. The truth of the matter is the party APC is totally different from the party PDP that we all came from. When I came from PDP 14 years ago to join the APC, I trotted the entire local government, 16 of them. And I went around the state for about 3 times, 177 wards right around the state. I labored immensely for this party. That was when Fahmi had lost the elections to leave for Abuja. and there was no single thread of APC in the state. I labored to put this party all together at that point in time with other people that we worked together, so that Fauche then as governor would not trample on the party and kill the party. Because you know Fauche's way of politicking, our brother is like a big emperor. He's my big brother. He's like a big emperor. And the way he plays his politics, he doesn't hold bounds. He doesn't hold no prisons at all. No prisoners, sorry. So for me as a person, we labored and did that. So I knew the party APC is a party of unity and progress. It's a party that determines their things differently. So there would come a time. So I knew when she came into the party and she was ready to contest the election, that the party would determine what goes to where. So the moment the zoning came into play, it eliminated all the fear or all the stress that could be there. So it was zoned that the House of Rep would come from our local government. So that has naturally eliminated the fact that the Senate could come from there. So it really wasn't a threat, but a process that, and we were blessed with the fact that there will be primaries before the other. The rep election will come before the Senate election. So when the rep election became imminent that we won it in the local government, it automatically means that the Senate cannot be here. So that was the whole process.
3: But like I said, because I interacted with members of your party from your own area, let me just say, it is Southern Central District, and you know, we had a lot of things. Some people were saying you were likely going to be sacrificed for the Central ticket of Olujimi and all of that. While all of that was going on, what was going through your mind?
4: That's what I said. For me, don't worry, I've had the opportunity of serving our political party in the National Assembly back to back in two occasions. So even if the party had said, Femi, that the Senate was going to come to this local government and they had preferred the person of Ms. Olujimi, I, in all fairness, would have said, thank God, at least I'm alive and I'm going to finish my tenure. And I would thank the constituency and the people of the state and the party. The next thing for me to do is, whatever it is that we're cooking, where is my part of the meat? If you take the head away from me, you must give me the leg. Simple as ABC. And that's the truth. So I ask for what belongs to me to take care of the constituency and my people. But I thank God it was otherwise. I was asked to run again, and that's it. So for me, I wasn't really troubled, sincerely. I was waiting on the whistle of the party. That's why you could not have said that you saw my poster anywhere, because I understand the party that I operate from. You could not have said that I went anywhere campaigning, except when it was 2 days to primaries. I went to only Emory and Ekiti East. I didn't even go to Gboyi because I believed in the structure of the party in Gboyi. So it's about the party that we all operate from. Once you understand the party that you're operating from, it becomes more easier for you to understand how to play the politics of the party.
3: Now, going forward, how do you intend to manage post-election grievances in the state so that it does not affect the showing of the party in the 2027 general elections?
4: If I'm not going to limit that to my federal constituency, the state at large, I'm almost certain that the National Party has set up, I saw a memo that was sent down to the state government, and the National Party has set up a reconciliation team that immediately goes to work. APC as a party has that instrumentality of government that actually goes to the fabric of the party to make sure they resolve the crisis and the emphasis that are there, the worrying factors will be spoken to. And for me as a candidate of House of Reps again, I've begun the process of calling all that we contested together. And we're going to reach out. It's a big family. Like I told you earlier on, there's no victors and no vanquished. We're all together. And those who don't even have the opportunity of having to come to the House today or the Senate would have very good appointments at the National. I'm almost certain of that. And that's why we're preaching that Baba Tinubu will be given a second term, so that all that is expected of us, we can get at the National and the state. The most important part is to make sure that those that have labored for us, those that are within the constituency, those that are within the senatorial district, get the dividends of democracy.
3: Now, let me quickly ask you about two of your brothers whose results have not been declared. I'm talking about Ekiti North Federal Constituency 1. These are your brothers, Bimbo Daramola and Akin Rotimi. They are both your brothers.
4: Yes.
3: Have you reached out to both of them? What is, a lot of members of your party, especially from that constituency, and then their supporters or their friends across the state, are worried as a leader in the party. Can you tell people what is going on? And then have you reached out to both of them?
4: Now, the truth of the matter is, yes, I've spoken with, don't forget, I'm the caucus leader of the House of Reps in Abuja.
3: I know.
4: And I've spoken to Akin Rotimi severally. I think we've been on the phone for over 4 or 5 times. He called me this morning, but I've not been able to speak with him. Bimbo is my person, my good brother, and a very vibrant individual. That's someone to have a lot of respect for. But at this level, there is a limitation to my involvement in the entire process. My kind of leadership, as you have ascribed me to be, I'm not at that echelon level of leadership. I wasn't a governor. I'm still not a governor, and I'm not a presidential candidate to be able to decide what happens in the party. But that is left for the leadership of the party, because I heard from those who came to conduct the process from Abuja that they've left it for them at the national. I really don't know what is going on. I was not in Oye, neither was I in Ikoli, to actually understand what went wrong at the elections. But they said there were some areas, skirmish of crisis and all that. So I really don't know what has happened. I don't know what has happened there. So I really can't.
3: All right, let's move on so that it does not appear like I'm trying to put you on the spot. Yes. Because I would have asked a further question, but then let me just drop that so that it does not appear like I'm putting you on the spot. Let me quickly ask this one. I ask my first guest on the show this morning, what do you think about the automatic presidential ticket that has been awarded by the Turaki-led faction of the People's Democratic Party to former President Goodluck Jonathan? Do you think, like some people are claiming, that it has introduced, should Jonathan accept that it has introduced new dynamics into what could happen in the presidential elections next year?
4: Dimeji, let us be very clear. I saw the claims from one of the extracts on one of the TV programs on my social media. Jonathan was not seated where they gave him a whatever. What they're trying to do is...
3: That's why I said, should he accept?
4: No, that's what I'm saying. They're trying to untwist the young man into politics. The wife has said, my husband is not interested. He didn't forget anything in the villa. And the man himself has said he would go and do a lot of soul searching and ask questions, I mean, talk to stakeholders and all that. He hasn't been allowed to come back to tell us that he has finished his soul searching. Neither has he been allowed to say that the wife has changed her mind. So Nigerians are just, this is a party that is just looking for some kind of an entity to carry their flag. And I'm not really troubled about PDP anyways. I don't really see them as a party contending for any election as we speak today.
3: So, if you had to pick any party that could give a party a run for their money in 2027, which would you pick if you don't see PDP as a threat? Is it the ADC or the NDC?
4: They have so many crises within the court process. ADC too has so many looming crises that they are battling themselves with in court. NDC seems not to have, but it's just a baby in the making. They're just crawling. And a national election is not a process that will be done in just 6 months. Before APC could put themselves together to win the presidential election, it took them a process. They were amalgamating, putting together pressures and all that. So to win a presidential election in Nigeria with so many tribes and what you call it, 30 something states, please, it's not a child's play. So, and I don't know what party is ready for this game. I really don't at this point in time.
3: All right. Now, since you are going, you've secured the ticket of your party to run for a third term, what would you point out as your biggest achievement in the National Assembly, in the Green Chamber?
4: I've done so many bills that are all inclusive to make good governance for our people. I've done so many empowerments for our people, and our people are still asking for more. For instance, in my community, we don't have an institution, a high institution. We are seeking and asking for that. And that's one thing that is at the back of my mind, that will be an institution brought into my constituency to make a legacy for us all. So for me, there are several other things that we have done, empowerment, I can't name them all. We have empowered a lot of people. I've done so many bills at the National Assembly. I've supported so many flowing bills too within the National Assembly. But that's not just, I've done empowerments to over 40 of my constituents that are federal employment, gainful federal employments that gives retirement at 65. But that's still not enough for me. So the push for me is to make sure we bring an institution, but we're looking at this law, this pronouncement by the Ministry of Education.
3: Yeah, by the federal government.
4: Federal government that says a 7-year ban has been put on establishing any institution. But we see as it goes on in this 11th house when we get there.
3: All right, let me ask you this. I have friends from your constituency. Some of them have had allegations against you that sometimes it could be very difficult to access you, that sometimes you may not pick their calls or phone.
4: Anybody who says that about me must be mischievous. Okay. As I speak with you, I'm seated in the face of our student union leaders in my constituency, in my local government. We're having an interaction before your call came in. I am the most accessible person. I make bold to say that. I can say that anytime, any day. I might be in the chamber and I don't pick your calls. You send a text message to me. By the time I get the message, I reply your call. Outside of that, but you call me, I don't pick. You can go to bed. It's not me. Dimeji, this is Femi Bamisle. I've held the same phone numbers. My two numbers, I can read it out on this program for you to know.
3: I have your two numbers.
4: Yeah. So everybody has my numbers, and if you have it, if you call and I'm not picking up, I'm either in the chamber, and obviously I cannot pick up a call in the chamber, or I'm busy at a meeting. So please let me tell them, if you call, he doesn't pick, send a message or two on his WhatsApp, on his blue, and I will return those calls.
3: Now, your state is going to the polls January 20. This is my final question. June 20. I beg your pardon. On June 20, which is just
4: the
3: a bit, in the governorship election. What will you say to the people of Ekiti State?
4: Ekiti has made up their mind. What we are just asking for now is to give the governor. If it is an election victory for the governor has won his election by his grace. Because this is the first time, like I told you, everybody that could be considered warring is in the is either supporting or in the party APC. That's number one. Number two, the governor is asking for an additional vote to about 500,000, so we can actually complement the presidential election vote that will be coming in next year. Ekiti has made up their mind. I just want to say thank you to the people of Ekiti. Thank you to the governor too for carrying us along, and thank you for the electorate who are going to wish us and do us well during the day 20th of June 2026.
3: Just one more question before I let you go. Just one more. When people talk about the opposition political parties, the ADC, the NDC, and all of that, like you said, that structure is very important in politics. These parties that I've mentioned, do they have any presence in your federal constituency or in your area?
4: They don't have any presence. I don't know anybody who is doing ADC. I don't know any structure that is NDC. I don't know any structure that is outside of APC. The old structure is what is still there, which is the PDP. What is left of PDP is still within the constituency. But we are bringing them in too. Even the last time Izolujimi came into the party, she brought a lot of them into the APC fold. So I don't know where ADC is. I don't know where their office is. I've not seen their flag. I've not seen a representative. I don't understand where they are.
3: So if you say they do not have a presence, how are they planning? How do you think they are planning to win elections?
4: I don't understand. They might be playing indoor politics. It could be, there's a...
3: Which one is indoor politics?
4: There's an indoor football game and there's an outdoor football game. The indoor football game is to entertain those that are within the homestead. But the outdoor football game is to entertain all of us, the World Cup. So we are playing the World Cup soccer game. They are playing the indoor games.
3: All right. Thank you very much, Honorable Femi Bamisile. Thank you for your time. Hold on. There's somebody who would like to speak with you. So I'll hand the phone to him. Okay. Thank you very much, Honorable Femi Bamisile, for joining us on today's edition of Renewed Up Agenda. Do have a splendid day.
4: Thank you. God bless you. Thank you.
0: Because I'm different.
1: I am Bola Ahmed Tinubu.
2: Nigeria is moving. Can you feel the change? New ideas, new actions, progress in motion. 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
2: 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The bold steps of the federal government under the leadership of President Bola Ahmed Tinubu. Policies will be explained, progress showcased. The future is clearly defined. The Renewed Hope Agenda is on Wednesday from 10 through 11 a.m. on Adaba FM. Don't miss it. 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
3: All right, thank you very much for being part of the program this morning. My name is Tunji Danes. Next week, Wednesday, is another time on the show. Be lovely.

Our office day for Danco Plaza, Adilosun, beside Olumotos, opposite Maria Azomta Catholic Hospital, Ikere Road, Ado Ekiti, Ekiti State, or Green Green House on top 0707 484 3351.

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3: The time is 12 o'clock. Here is news beats for this hour. The All Progressives Congress, APC, House of Assembly primary elections are currently underway in Ondo State. The state government had earlier temporarily shut down polling centers located in 11 schools across the state. The government noted that the decision was taken to ensure the safety of and lives of residents as well as students, to guarantee a peaceful, secure, and orderly electoral process within the school environment. Speaker of the House of Representatives, Abbas Tajuddin, has called for a swift rescue of students and teachers abducted from three schools in Oriri, local government area of Oyo State. He described the attack on schools as unfortunate, especially at a time the country is battling a higher number of out-of-school children. Tajuddin strongly condemned the attack, saying the safety of the abducted students and teachers must remain a priority, while those responsible must face the full wrath of the law. The Defense Headquarters has joined counterterrorism operations between Nigerian forces and the United States of America Command and have eliminated 175 ISIS terrorists in northeast Nigeria. In a statement by the Director of Defense Information, Major General Samaila Uba, the military says the operation also destroyed terrorist checkpoints, weapons storage facilities, logistics hubs, and financial networks used by the group. It also says the joint strikes led to the killing of several senior ISIS and ISWAP commanders, including Abdul Bilal al-Minuki, Abdul Wahab Abu Musa al-Mangawi, and Abu al-Muthana al-Muhajir. And that's Newsbeat for this hour. Thanks for listening.
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sooner. Watch the bedlam in the bookies, see the winners and the losers seeking solace from their sorrow in the local battle cruisers. Through the madness in the market, weathered faces turn to greet ya. 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Double pie and mash and liquor, a cup of rosy Lee Upjack, or watch retired gangsters bicker every day in Arthur's calf. The little fuckers causing trouble for the causes make you smile. 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
2: 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And I have my guest very much with me this afternoon. We're taking a look at issues as it contains or it pertains to the to political climate, political situation in Ondo State. Now today we turn our attention to the great controversy surrounding the recent APC House of Representatives primary elections for Akoko Southwest, Akoko Southeast Federal Constituency here in Ondo State. Now the primary held on May the 16th has sparked protests, allegations of manipulations, violence, and questions over how the process, how it went, and questions over internal democracies within the party. So at the center of the dispute is the disqualification of Dr. Olusegun Victor Ategbole, who, according to results circulated by his supporters, they said he won the contest, he won the election, but it was not declared because he has been disqualified from the process. So, however, despite participating in the primaries and appearing on the ballots, Dr. Ategbole was denied declaration at the APC Collation Center in Akure, with party officials reportedly insisting he was not cleared for the election. So this development has triggered outrage among supporters, legal argument over due process, and protests across parts of Akoko. Now, they also came up with a petition. Stakeholders also raised concerns over alleged violence during the exercise, claims of political imposition, and the role of party leadership, the fears that crisis could affect the chances of the APC ahead of the general election. So today we'll be examining the implications of this controversy, what it says about party democracy, and whether the APC can resolve this dispute before it deepens further. So I have with me a legal professional, a very senior lawyer, Barrister Tolu Babaleye, who is also a chieftain of the All Progressives Congress. Good morning, good afternoon to you, Mr. Babaleye.
3: Good afternoon, Mr. Olasunkanmi. Let me first of all congratulate you on your award. I'm highly elated.
2: Thank you very much, sir.
3: Yes.
2: Okay.
3: Thank you, the people of Ondo State, for joining this program.
2: Okay, now let's get straight to this conversation. With what happened, what transpired on Saturday, vis-a-vis the violence, and what transpired also in some part of the state on Monday, that was about 2 days ago. So what's your reaction to this controversy, but with much emphasis on the House of Representative contest in Akoko Southwest, Akoko Southeast Federal Constituency?
3: What do we face in Akoko Southwest is a situation where somebody is trying to hijack our ticket to the back door. And this is the second time he will not like to participate in an examination, but he want to be the best student that will come out from that examination. This time, the people of Akoko Southwest are saying no. This election that was said on the 16th of May at Akoko Southwest Southeast Federal Constituency was contested by three aspirants. Dr. Olusegun Victor Ategbole, that everybody knows as the Chief Obagun of Okaland, Honorable Adegboye Gade Farati, who is from Akiba, and Mr. John Bolo Seun Olusina, who is from Okado in Akoko Southwest in Oka. The election, just briefly, was conducted on 16th under a very peaceful atmosphere in the 26 wards of the federal constituency. Dr. Ategbole won in 25 out of the 6 wards without any violence, without anything. It was a free election. People were excited and happy because we have not felt the impact of the current representative. Then he won by a very wide margin, 12,011 votes. Honorable Adegboye Gade Farati, who is the incumbent House of Assembly member, I mean House of Rep member from Akinba Ward 12, Kole win in his own ward, and he just has a couple of votes from other wards, and he could garner 1,865. Mr. John Bolo, I was made to understand because I didn't see him around. They said after he bought the form and did the screening, after he was cleared, he went back to America and handed over the OT to his structure. He got 74 votes. At the end of this election, I do not want to talk about the violence. Violence only happened in one ward, which is what where is the ward of Adegboye Gadefarati, where party members were beating. People who are perceived to be working for Adegboye were beating mercilessly, blood littered everywhere, maimed them and everything before he can win that election in his ward. That's a story for another day. In all the 26 wards, INEC officials and police, a civil defense, DSS, they monitor the exercise and they had their report. So, and after that election, all of us went to St. Patrick College, Iwara-Oka. That is the constituency headquarters where we normally have our collation. All the elections from the various wards were collated at that center. And Dr. Adegboye was announced by the party official that was sent from Abuja to announce the election. And he was announced as declared as the winner of that election. People jubilated. So, and we now move to Akure, that now they are supposed to be, the people who came from Abuja have sent representatives to the various local government. They now collected the election. And at the point of announcement, they now said that Dr. Adegboye has been disqualified. After he won all the elections with overwhelming support. I will not say who does that. How can you change goalpost of a football pitch at the end of the game? A lot of goals have been scored. And you now want to give to somebody now who was defeated.
2: Mr. Babale, let me come in here. Dr. Adegboye, yes, that we're talking about, he was disqualified from the contest. At what point did Adegboye and his followers knew about his disqualification? Even us in the media, we knew much more earlier than what you're saying, that it was at the point of collision that he found out that he has been disqualified, because there is a statement duly signed by the National Publicity Secretary of the party, Felix Mocha, releasing the names of those that were disqualified, that were not cleared, so to say, okay, for this contest, which the Dr. Adegboye's name appeared, I think, second or third on the list. So how did he claim he is not aware of his status as not being cleared before going into the contest, and now claiming he and his supporters got aware or got hood of with at the collation process, at the collation centers?
3: Thank you. You know, Adegboye was not on social media. And there's no way social media can be used to communicate an aspirant who has bought form, who appeared before the screening committee. He appeared before the screening committee on 9th of May. And on his form, it was written there, his file, screened and cleared in his presence, and they congratulated him and he left. Assuming without even conceding that he was even disqualified, the timetable of the party stipulates that on 13th of May, those that are disqualified, their names has to be published. His name was not published on that day as the disqualified candidate. Then, assuming that he was even disqualified, on 13th and 14th of May, there was supposed to be an appeal session for aspirants that are disqualified. That appeal session never held. It never came up. And nobody was called to appear before the appeal session. The implication was that nobody, including Dr. Adegboye, was disqualified from Akoko South West. Then the election now took place on the 19th of May. That is 6 clear days after the screening. Nobody informed him. So if you are claiming that you heard it on the election day, is it possible to now disqualify an aspirant on the day of the election when the election was going on? And the paper that came from Abuja, his name was on the ballot. And that was why they put his name there, that they now said his elections are, his votes are invalid. Who does that? This is the highest level of injustice.
2: Okay. And, conclude on your thought before I...
3: Yes. So, the implication of this is that the party is stopped by conduct, that nobody is disqualified. That is the implication. They will call it stopped by conduct. With your conduct, you have shown that this man is not disqualified, because all the stages that he's supposed to pass through to seek redress, none of them happen. So the man just assumed that there's no issue. And all of us participated in the election, and he won with a very clear margin. And now they are now coming through the back door to straight go back to that they are feeding bottle politics. This was the same guy that was also in 2023, the election that was supposed to take place at St. Patrick's was taken to Dome in Akure. Dr. Atebole, the same Dr. Atebole and Ade Adeogun, where the people, one of them was supposed to win that election. So when the former government chairman saw what was happening, he took the election away from the recognized venue to Akure. Dr. Atebole challenged this thing in court, and he won. And when they appeal against him, when they discover that the party may not have candidate, the governor of Ondo said there, Dr. Akeredolu of blessed memory, and the national chairman there, Abdullahi Adamu, call on Dr. Atebole. They prevail on him in the presence of Shibolu Shalauke and Dr. Latu Bora, who was the lawyer to Shibolu Shalauke, was lawyer to Adegbe Gade Prati. Dr. Latu Bora was lawyer to Atebole. Both of them are senior advocate. They prevail on Atebole to let go. With the commission of Bakande and Co, Atebole allowed the thing to pass. As a party man, the man went to the National Assembly. For 4 years, he disconnected himself from the people of Akoko Southwest Houses. Even up to now, I'm from Watatin in Akuba. He never told me he's running for second time. How do you expect me to work for such a person? So we all work for Dr. Atebole, and okay. Dr. Atebole won this election.
2: Okay.
3: Fair and square.
2: Okay.
3: And now, they want to take the victory through the back door. We are saying no.
2: Mr. Abale, let me bring you back to the context of this conversation, which is the disqualification of Atebole. Before we explore other precedents, that have happened, particularly as it regards to this federal constituency now. The major issue now is the legality and the politically correctness of what is on ground now. As it is, we've heard on several fora that internal affairs of a party is strictly the business of the party. The party knows who is qualified for this, who is qualified for that. You cannot even preempt whatever the party's decision is going to be. That is one. Two, is the fact that we've even had on tape that people, like even the current governor of Ondo State, did say that whatever the decision of the party is, whatever their decision is, people should abide by it. Now, if this is the decision of the party, of the national leadership of the party, so why is it now that Dr. Atebole and other members of the party and the champions that are championing the consensuships are now kicking against this same process that they've also advocated for?
3: Well, thank you. You see, the governor is talking about consensus. That as at that time, that if you are lucky to be the consensus candidate, any other party person should not contest with you. But it did not force them that they should not go and buy form. So in our federal constituency, there was no consensus. Though Atebole was the preferred candidate of the governor, but Atebole Gade Prati bought form. And where such happens, we have to resort to direct primary. That is the structure of the party. Then when you now come to the issue of internal affairs of the political party, yes, you are correct. But internal affairs of the political party will only be where the party follows its own rule to the letter. I've just told you the steps now that the party skipped. There was no publication of the list of people that are qualified for the election. There was no sitting of a appeal committee for those who feel aggrieved having been disqualified. And he got to know after the result of the election has been announced. Because even in separate college, he was declared as a candidate in accordance with the law. And when you are talking of a qualification, I want to refer you to Section 25 of the new Electoral Act, which provides that a political party shall not impose nomination, qualification, or disqualification criteria, measure or condition on any aspirant or candidate for any election in its constitution, guideline, or rules for nomination of candidates for elections, except as is prescribed under Section 66, 65, 66, 106, 107, 131, 137, 177, and 187 of the Constitution. Let me break down for it for you. Under Section 65, he's talking about the House of Rep, the person that can participate, that can be elected as a House of Rep member. And he's talking about qualification for election. He says, subject to the provision of this section, I'm talking of Section 66 of the Constitution now, which is the ground norm. He says, subject to the provision of Section 66 of this Constitution, a person shall be qualified for an election as a member of the Senate. That is saying, I will not bother myself about that. Subsection B says, the House of Representatives, if he's a citizen of Nigeria and has attained age of 30 years, a person shall be qualified for an election under Subsection 1 of this section if he has been educated up to at least school certificate level or is equivalent and he is a member of a political party and is sponsored by that party. Disqualification now under Section 66, under which an aspirant can be disqualified. I want to read it. Now he said, no person shall be qualified for election to the Senate or the House of Representatives if A, subject to the provision of Section 28 of this Constitution, he has voluntarily acquired the citizenship of a country other than Nigeria, or except in such cases as may be prescribed by the National Assembly, has made a declaration of allegiance to such a country. Under any law in force in any part of Nigeria, he is adjudged to be a lunatic or otherwise declared to be of unsound mind. He is under sentence of death imposed on him by any competent court of law or tribunal in Nigeria, or sentence of imprisonment or fine for an offense involving the dishonesty or fraud by whatever name court, or any other offense imposed on him by such court or tribunal, or substituted by a competent authority for any other sentence imposed on him by such a court. B, within a period of less than 10 years before the date of an election, a legislative house has been convicted and sentenced for an offense involving dishonesty, or has been found guilty or contravening code of conduct. These are not discharged bankrupt, having been adjudged or otherwise declared bankrupt under any law enforced in Nigeria. He is a person employed in the public service of the Federation or any state and has not resigned, withdraw, or retired from the employment within 30 days from the election. He is a member of secret society. Dr. Ategbole is qualified when you look at all these criteria.
2: Okay,
3: the party cannot introduce any other criteria. That's what the Constitution says.
2: Okay.
3: In Section 66.
2: You know, Mr. Abale, you know, aside all these criteria that you've mentioned, what about the party's criteria, payment of dues, up-to-date membership, registration, and the likes, like the party's own rules, its own guidelines, that these are certain things you must abide with, for you to be able to be qualified for the contest. What about that case?
3: What are the other criteria? Dr. Adegbele has been a member of the party. He has contested in 2023, he was cleared for this same position. So ever since then, he has been developing the party. He has been paying annual dues into the party. He has even been giving grants to run the party. So what are those things? He bought the nomination form. He bought the expression of interest form. He paid, development dues in the party. These are evidence. There are evidence everywhere. And even the people who screened in said screened and cleared, and he left. If he has been disqualified, they are supposed to tell him on the 13th. That's what the rules the rules of the game prescribed by the party says. The party did not tell him. On 12, 14, and 15, there is supposed to be an appeal. There was no appeal.
2: Okay.
3: So even the party itself has not obey its own rule, and that is why this issue is no longer, does no longer fall within what is called internal affairs of the political party.
2: Okay.
3: So, and now he has challenged the disqualification and the outcome of this thing before the electoral appeal committee. We are waiting for their verdict.
2: Okay.
3: So we know the procedure.
2: Before I let you go, or before we conclude this conversation, I think there are certain germane questions I think I needed to ask you, even as a legal professional, to help us put perspective, proper perspective into this. Now, you said there was no consensus arrangement in that part of the state, but Dr. Atebole is the preferred candidate of the governor. And you know, the governor is the leader of the party in the state, so to say. Now, publicly supporting a candidate against others who are all members of your party, should the governor be seen as doing that, picking just one person against all other candidates who are all members of the state, rather than just providing leadership and stay neutral? Because I could remember one statement that President, late President Muhammadu Buhari said that it belongs to everybody but belongs to nobody. So should the governor not belong to everybody and also belong to nobody in this context?
3: Sir, this is democracy. Where you are trying to do consensus, you know that it's only one person that will emerge in the consensus. And the governor said it loud and clear that if we have a place where two people purchase the form, consensus will not be possible. People should go for primary. And now people should vote for candidates of their choice. And that is what happened. In our place, there is no consensus. If the governor would have wished that Atebole would become the consensus candidate. But another person, two people challenge him. Two people. There's not even Bagoe Gade Prati. There's another person. Why disqualify the two of them? If it is only girls that take Bole now and Gboye Gade Prati that concerned this election, will have said no. But they also disqualify the third person. What is the big deal that will make you to disqualify everybody just because they want to give you the ticket? If you get the ticket, how do you imagine the national at the general assembly, at the general election? That is the issue, because the people first agree. And is it better for which one is better? Is it the vote of 100 persons or vote of one person? The party should think about it.
2: Okay.
3: I listened to Kale Gaye, the eloquent, very intelligent national secretary of the party. I listened to his analysis in the morning, and I'm pleased with it that he has appealed to party members to maintain the peace, which we are doing. We are maintaining the peace to wait for the outcome.
2: Okay.
3: So we do not want the party to fail. And you know, the Local Southwest is very strategic. We always give the highest number of votes to APC since 2012. I mean, since 2014. So please, the parties should do something urgently so that we will not lose this bulk of vote. Our people are not happy with this. They have faith to us, and they have about 89,000 votes. You don't want us to lose it? That is why we are saying this. I'm from Akumba. I'm supposed to be protecting the interests of the aspirant. But I believe in transparency. And that's why we are doing this.
2: Okay,
3: it should not pass through the back door. It should follow the process.
2: Okay,
3: we are out speeding party politics to stop.
2: Okay, Mr.
3: We are tired of this speeding party politics.
2: Mr. Babale,
3: that's what we are saying.
2: Mr. Babale, the so-called, you're saying filibuster politics should stop.
3: Yes.
2: But the so-called, the situation where some people, just a few people, not all stakeholders be carried along in selection or in taking a decision as who the so-called consensus candidate or no consensus candidate should be, is that not also part of the filibuster politics that you wanted to stop? And two, the issue of violence that has characterized this primary election cycle in Ondo State for the House of Reps and the Senate and the like. So, don't you think that it's actually in the name of some party supporters, party members who are also hell bent on going ahead to deliver on the word of the governor or following the body language of the governor that this particular person is my preference and it must emerge at all cost, even if party members or other leaders do not want that or do not align with that choice?
3: Well, the governor has the right to say, this is the person I follow. The people have the right to say, no, we do not follow what you are saying. And that is why people are expressing their mind. People are came behind their own preferred candidate. In Akunga, I just told you what happened. That violence you are talking about only happened in one word, which is Akunga 1, word 12, the word of Adegboyega Adefarasi. There's no violence in my own word in word 13. There's no violence anywhere in Akunga. No violence anywhere in Akoko Southeast.
2: But there was in Akunga.
3: So where is violence coming from?
2: But there was in Akunga.
3: It's in only one word. That's the word of Adefarasi. He has to force himself to win there. Because it was obvious that he was losing out, even in his own world. And that was why he changed the whole thing and beat all the boys, chased them away, shooting guns sporadically in his own world.
2: Okay, Mr. Abale, before I let you go, as quick as possible, let's say in 30, 40 seconds, I would like you to help us answer this question, which is going to be the final one. What do you think the party has to do at this time to prevent this crisis from affecting its electoral chances in Akoko Federal constituency?
3: The only thing the party has to do is to give the owner of the mandate. The mandate. The man scored 12,011 votes.
2: Even when the aspirant did not meet all the requirements laid down by the party.
3: Oga, that thing cannot hold water because election will be concluded before you are now talking of disqualifying him. It's not going to hold water. Go and mark my word. Okay. And we pray that the party will listen to the nyanya of the people because I don't want my party to lose in the general election.
2: Okay, at time real fast, man. Thank you very much, Mr. Tolu Babale, a legal practitioner, for your insights so far in this conversation.
3: Thank you so much. You are welcome.
2: All right, that's just the size of it. We're listening to this conversation regarding the controversy trailing the APC House of Representative primary election. I'll be speaking with Mr. Tolu Babale, a legal practitioner, on the program today. So that's just it. My name is Olasunkanmi Elujoba. Bye for now.
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0: 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Our guest is no other than Princess Ubo. Princess Ubo, thanks for joining us today.
1: Thank you so much for having me in the studio with you today.
0: Okay, for first-time listeners, here's a brief introduction about New Wave Tech. 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Okay, so we're looking at a very interesting topic today, leveraging the money game to multiply your income. Can you explain this to the listener? Let's start that way.
1: Okay, leveraging the money game to multiply your income simply means making in one day what you will make in 5 years. The average rate of a dollar to naira is about 1,600 currently. This means if you save 1 naira per day, you will need to save for about 5 years to get $1. Now, let's turn this around. If every day you make $1, which is 1,600 naira, this means you make in one day what you would have taken you 5 years. And that's leveraging the money game.
0: Interesting math there, Ubo. So how can one leverage the money game?
1: Well, Klaus Schwab said something. He said, in a new world, it's not the big fish which eats the small fish. It is the fast fish which eats the slow fish. The reason your income is where it is, it's because you're on the slow currency. This simply means in this fast-changing digital world, success is no longer determined by size or power, but by agility and adaptability, which brings about stability. When I talk about leveraging the money game, it's not only in Nigeria, but definitely it is global. Some people play it smart, while others don't, and find it difficult to scale through. Now, in short, as a Nigerian, playing the money game simply means instead of earning in naira, you earn in dollars.
0: Earn in dollars instead of naira.
1: Exactly.
0: What exactly is this money game you're talking about, Princess?
1: Well, Lekon, rich people play the money game to win. Poor people, they play the money game not to lose. And because they play not to lose, most times they lose. Do you know why? This is because the money game is a financial strategy that you can use to multiply your current income by over 1,000. For example, an average man works for a salary of about 100,000 naira per month to pay bills and feed his family. Now, this is just his primary goal. And while it seems like it's a bit harsh, if that's all you want, like if all you need is to merely pay the bills, that's most likely what you're going to get. Now, the goal of the rich is to multiply their income through different financial strategies, which now includes leveraging digital innovation.
0: Okay. So digital innovation.
1: Yes, digital innovation. Do you know that the same data people use in watching movies, chatting endlessly on social media is the same data the rich use in making millions? Same device, but different value given.
0: So what are the businesses that one can do to multiply their income?
1: There are varieties of business that one can do, but I'll focus on just three for today. We have a sector of e-business, we have e-commerce, and we also have online trading. Now, for e-business, the E here stands for electronic business, which is just simply putting your current business online to increase visibility within and even outside your locale. Now, a typical example of this business can look like an event planner, okay? Staying fixed in a particular location limits that client potential that you're going to be getting, as against having an an online platform where there's no limit to the potential of clients you can interact with, which in turn will definitely boost and change the money game for you. Another example we have is e-commerce. Like I said, the E stands for electronic, but this e-commerce is just buying and selling of goods and services over an electronic network, primarily the internet, as we all know.
2: Okay.
1: It literally is an online market that unifies both buyers and sellers, which means you don't have to look for buyers to buy your item once you display. Now, a typical example of this is what we call dropshipping. Dropshipping, as we all know, is a form of retail business in which the seller accepts orders without having any inventory at hand. However, the dropshipping I'm talking about right now, it's not the generic one we always hear about that don't give adequate results, and it's also hard to actually start being a Nigerian. But what we'll be showing us is a Nigerian-based dropshipping system with a good track record.
2: Okay.
1: For me, the biggest and most profitable of them all is e-trading, which is also called online trading. It's the buying and selling of financial instruments like stocks, bonds, and currencies, all in the bid to make profits. It can be done on your mobile phone or computer or from anywhere in the world. Amongst the instrument that can be traded, let's take gold as a case study.
2: Okay.
1: I'm using gold because it's something that most persons can relate to. Do you know that from January this year till now, the price of gold has appreciated from $2,000 to about $2,651? That is about 7,060 points increase in the price of gold. If you had bought gold as of January this year at $1 per movement, by now you would have made over about $7,000 in profits just on gold alone. Now, that's the power of earning in a fast-paced currency. Now, imagine if you're trading at $10 per movement in that same price of gold. You would have made over $70,000 in profits. Convert that to Naira.
2: That's a lot of money.
1: That's a lot of money. To make it even more interesting, you can trade several instruments such as silver, US dollars, euro, Apple, Amazon, and the likes.
2: This is sounding so good. But how can Nigerians who are interested join to learn these things? Because somebody has to learn
1: to do this thing.
2: So
1: yes.
2: How can Nigerians who are interested learn?
1: That's why we're introducing the biggest conference where you can have an opportunity to learn these things and make sure you get every information you need to kickstart. Okay? Now, the New Wave Conference is the biggest and most important educational event in Nigeria as of today, and we'll be hosting in several cities. It is time for Nigerians to leverage the money game in order to multiply their income. At this conference, we'll be informing and equipping you on the businesses available to help multiply your income with fast results throughout the year. We're going to be looking at strategies on dropshipping, e-businesses, e-trading, and lots more. We'll also help you open an e-trading account and set up free profitable softwares to boost your trading abilities.
2: Okay, so it's getting more and more interesting. All these are quite informative. Now, who are the people that are qualified to attend this conference? Because it sounded like there are certain people who should be a part of it.
1: Oh, that's actually the most interesting part. This conference is one of our most powerful events, and it will be absolutely free for the first 100 persons to register. So if you're a businessman, employee, an investor, a retiree, a job seeker, or even a housewife, as long as you are interested in earning in dollars, then you must be at this conference. You don't have to be a computer literate to attend. With an internet connected device, you're good to go.
2: Okay, great. So it's free, and all you need is just an internet enabled device.
1: Exactly.
2: A phone or a laptop, you can be a part of this conference and learn how to play the money game.
1: Yes.
2: Okay,
1: yes.
2: So tell us the date, time, venue of the conference, and how people can register to attend.
1: The conference will be happening for just one day. One powerful day at two major locations, at Akure and Ondo City. Akure and Ondo City. And the date is this week Thursday, the 21st of May 2026. This week Thursday, the 21st of May 2026. And the time is from 11 a.m. to 2 p.m. From 11 a.m. to 2 p.m. For those that will be attending at Akure, the venue will be at Sunview Hotel. 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
2: Okay, what else should participants expect to get from the New Wave Tech Conference?
1: Well, being at the event alone is power-packed with so much benefit for you, but I would like to take it up a notch. Now, participants will be gaining three things by attending this event. For the first 100 persons, they'll be getting a comprehensive conference material and resources. Also, our partnership broker who will be present at the event will be giving participants up to 125% bonus in your trading account, only for those that will be starting the business of trading. And finally, for those that will be delving into the automation aspect, we'll be giving you training consultation and then the software, which is the AI, that would help you do the buying and the selling, and you get your returns constantly.
2: Wow, this sounds so good. Too good to be true, Princess. Can you tell us again the date, time, and venue of this conference and how people can register to attend?
1: The conference will be happening for just one day. One powerful day at two major locations. At Akure and Ondo City. Akure and Ondo City. And the date is this week Thursday, the 21st of May 2026. This week Thursday, the 21st of May 2026. And the time is from 11 a.m. to 2 p.m. From 11 a.m. to 2 p.m. For those that will be attending at Akure, the venue will be at Sunview Hotel. 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
2: All right, if you're looking forward to leveraging the money game to multiply your income, this is one conference you shouldn't miss for anything. Thank you very much, Princess Ubo, for coming on the program.
1: Thank you so much once again for having me today.
2: All right, see you at the conference, and let's talk more money. Bye for now.

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2: The Nigerian Civil Aviation Authority don't put airline and airport authorities for high alert sake of the new outbreak of Ebola disease for East Africa. Them tell operators make them sharp strengthen health surveillance procedures for all international airports for the country. At least 131 deaths were related to this new outbreak don't they reported and more than 513 cases they suspected. This directive, they come after the World Health Organization been formally declared say the Ebola outbreak we don't land for the Democratic Republic of Congo and Uganda, the public health emergency of international concern. The NCAA sent this message give both domestic and international carriers where they operate for Nigeria. Them say it become necessary because worry they say the disease fits cross boundary with international air travel. As at now,

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5: When you know God as your shepherd, your relationship with him is very personal, because the Bible teaches us that the shepherd does something. He leaves 99 to go after one. One of the benefits of seeing Jesus as shepherd is that healing and vitality will flow. Second thing that flows when you see Jesus as your shepherd is that lack will be destroyed.
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5: Our great and good shepherd just keeps sitting under the word. It'll bless you. There are many things that, if you like, metaphors that are used to describe God in scripture and us, God and our relationship with him. Are you listening to what I'm saying? So I said there are several metaphors that are used to describe God and us. For example, the Bible speaks about God and calls him our master and calls us his subjects. Are you hearing me? Again, you will find the scripture in very similar fashion, refer to God as your leader. And of course, that means you are his follower, right? You find these are different ways that God was described. God and his Christ and Jesus was described to us in scripture. Servant, leader, master, subjects. Are you getting this? Father, son, several. One time he was called an eagle. Another time he will be called like the mother hen. Are you listening to this? That makes you a chick. Are you really hearing what I'm sharing with you? If God who made you is the mother hen, who are you? You are the baby hen now. What's baby hen called? Praise the Lord. So you find that these different descriptions were given to our master and to us in scripture. But there is one particular description that seemed to have been maintained across both testaments. In the Old Testament, it was emphasized. In the New Testament, it was emphasized. And it seems like even in the life to come, all right, it was spoken of. And that is God and us, our relationship being described as that of a sheep and his flock. A shepherd, rather,

0: I am his sheep. Now, if you've been in this country for a while, you will find that there are some people on social media who make mockery of Christians and they call them sheep. Or some say sheep. Are you following what I'm saying? I used to humorously say that they should find a different name because that is actually who we are. You can't insult me by saying you are Barnabas. You are angry at me, they say Barnabas. That's not an insult. You are describing who I am. You are describing what God says I am. You cannot insult me by calling me the righteousness of God. You will not make progress. You won't hurt me. And if you really want to hurt me, you should find something painful to say. Not call me my name. Are you getting what I'm saying? So if you call the believer a sheep, any believer who is angry at being called a sheep, we should ask that believer if they understand what it means to be a believer. It shouldn't be a matter of offense. And you see some people just get online and they start fighting. Bah, bah, bah, I'm not this, I'm not that, I have my sense. No, listen, you are a sheep. It takes somebody to leave their sense aside to be a Christian. From the foundation of what a Christian is, what makes you a Christian, what makes you a believer in Christ. Listen, you cannot be a Christian except you believe that a virgin gave birth. Say sheep. You can't have your head in the right place and believe that in terms of human thinking. And yet, without that faith, you cannot be a believer. So this thing that the believer has to be mentally in a certain state. Now, this is not to make a case for being a fool. Don't be a fool. All right? This is a case for scriptural sense. Back to what I'm saying. Be comfortable with who you are. Yes, say, I'm God's sheep. I'm his sheep. Aguton. He's my shepherd. He's my Olujo Aguton. I guess that's what a shepherd is, right? Praise the Lord. Hebrews 13. Hebrews chapter 13. I'm sure some of you have gone to John 10 already. I knew you were around there. Don't worry, we'll come back. But let me shake you a little. Wow. Hebrews 13. Let's do verse 20 and 21. See how God is called. Now, the God of peace that brought again from the dead our Lord Jesus, that great shepherd of the sheep. What's he called? Talk to me. Please do it with some spirit. What is he called? He's called that great shepherd of the sheep through the blood of the cross. Verse 21, please be fast. Your screen is not working properly, please. Make you perfect in every good work to do his will, working in you that which is well-pleasing in his sight, through Jesus Christ, to whom be glory forever and ever. Amen. Hallelujah. Did you see that? So Jesus is called the great shepherd. John 10. In John 10, he is called a shepherd and a good shepherd. So that's where our team is from. He is the good and great shepherd. Hallelujah. John 10. Thank you, Lord Jesus. John 10, we'll do from verse 1 downwards. In the course of our next teaching, when we begin to teach on the leadership of the Spirit as the ministry of the shepherd, this is one of the texts that we will highlight and explain properly. Today I will just read it for you because I just want to show you good shepherd. Is that okay? Verily I say unto you, he that entereth not by the door into the sheepfold, but climbeth up some other way, the same is a thief and a robber. Please notice who the Bible calls a thief and a robber. It's not what is taken in this text that makes the person a thief. It is how they came. Are you listening to what I'm saying? In other words, let me give you an example. I can ask for offering from you now and say, I need a millionaire to do something in the church. How many of you are going to give me a millionaire for us to get this thing done? Are you listening? Then another person can come to you They need a million naira to do the same thing. And the first said, the Lord said I should tell you that your mother is about to die except you sow a million naira. Now, they want a million naira for the same purpose. Please hear me.
1: Yes, sir.
0: One person has come the Bible way to speak about what they want and allow you your choice. Another person used the Lord said to remove your choice. Are you getting this? Hope you are seeing that there are two different types of people. It's not what is taken in this text that makes the person a thief or a robber. It is how they came that makes them a thief or a robber. John 10:1. Please, let's read it clearly. Verily I say unto you, he that entereth not by the door into the sheepfold, but climbeth up some other way, the same is a thief and a robber. I hope you are seeing what we are talking about. Now, of course, you know that this is teaching about something else and not natural robbery, because your thief can pass through the door.

0: Verily, verily, I say unto you, he that entereth not by the door into the sheepfold, but climbeth up some other way, the same is a thief and a robber. The same is a thief and a robber. Now, but he that entereth in by the door is the shepherd of the sheep. Now, notice there is a door. Then there is the person that is entering, the shepherd of the sheep. That's Jesus Christ. Next verse, verse 3. Please let's be fast. We are going to verse 11. To him the porter openeth, and the sheep hear his voice, and he calleth his own sheep by name and leadeth them out. Interesting construction. He calleth his own sheep by name. I think I've talked about this before. One of these days we'll get back to it. There is a porter, there is a door, there is a sheep. The porter is the Holy Spirit. Are you listening to what I'm saying? We'll get to that when it's time. Verse 5. Okay, verse 4. And when he putteth forth his own sheep, he goeth before them, and the sheep follow him, for they know his voice. Interesting. You know, there are people who don't know the voice of their shepherd. It's a major matter. Every once in a while, you hear people who come to me and they ask strange questions. Say, Pastor, I met that pastor said this and this and this. What does it mean? I say, go and meet the pastor. You can't put the burden on me to explain something I didn't say. You've gone up and down to listen to different things, leaving your shepherd.
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0: You know, there are people who don't know the voice of their shepherd. It's a major matter. Every once in a while, you hear people who come to me and they ask strange questions. Say, Pastor, I met that pastor said this and this and this. What does it mean? I say, go and meet the pastor. You can't put the burden on me to explain something I didn't say. You've gone up and down to listen to different things, leaving your shepherd. It's coming you back and forth. Oh God. Let's go on. And a stranger will they not follow. Remember, they know the voice of their shepherd. And the voice of a stranger they will not follow. No matter how sweet the voice is. So long as it's not the voice of their shepherd, they won't follow. He says, but will flee from the stranger. So it's not enough to not follow the stranger. Our next teaching on this thing will be interesting. On the leadership of the Spirit. Some people don't understand that not fleeing from the voice is tantamount to following the voice. You will be shocked at how much a voice you keep listening to can impact on your Christian experience. Even though you know it's the wrong voice, but you are listening to it for knowledge's sake. I find it interesting how many believers keep reading things they know will corrupt their faith. It's as if you don't value the faith that you have. Or you don't understand that the Bible tells you that your faith can be corrupted. So you have identified something as false, but you keep hanging around the thing. The Bible says, not only should you not listen to the voice of the stranger, it says you should flee from that stranger. Let's go on. Give me verse 5. And a stranger will they not follow, but will flee from him, for they know not the voice of strangers. Next verse, verse 6. This parable spake Jesus unto them, but they understood not what things they were which he spake unto them. So everything Jesus has said, he was teaching something that the people who were listening to him didn't understand. Of course, they had not received the Holy Spirit. There were many things they would not understand, because he was teaching about the Spirit and the leadings of the Spirit, and yet they wouldn't know. But thank God for us, we have the Holy Ghost now. I said we have the Holy Ghost now. You know, one of the primary ministries of the Holy Spirit is not just to be speaking in tongues, is to give you understanding. If you have the Holy Ghost and you are still finding it difficult to understand God's word, something is to be questioned there. Let's go on. Thank you, Lord Jesus. Then said Jesus unto them again, verily, verily, I say unto you, because they didn't understand, he's now breaking down. Verily, verily, I say unto you, I am the door of the shepherd. Now, interesting, of the sheep rather, he is the shepherd. He is the door of the shepherd. The porter is the Spirit, the one that opens the door. That's why the Spirit must reveal Jesus. When we get there, all that ever came before me are thieves and robbers. Eh? Who was Jesus speaking about? Interesting. Interesting. Very interesting. And such harsh words. I'm the door. I'm the shepherd. All that ever came before me, ever came before me, are thieves and robbers. Why? Is it because they came to carry something, or because

All of them. Because the way they took seats in scripture, I've not seen any pastor today that is that audacious. There might be some. I said, I've not seen. I know people are funny. I've not seen. You know what it means for a man to bring his offering and you kill the man because he kept a part to himself? It's a strange... when I still get to heaven, I will ask Peter, how did you come about this judgment? Like, that a man has his own thing, brings a portion of it to you. First and foremost, you will ask him, is this all? Because the first thing he did was I asked him, that is this everything? What concerns you? And obviously, our idea of pastoral ministry and what was in scripture. Let's go on. Be careful how you pass judgment, so you might be entering into trouble without knowing. Let's go on, please. I'm the door, but by me, if any man enter in, he shall be saved. So what was Jesus saying? Salvation has entered this story. And shall go in and out and find pasture. Verse 10. The thief cometh not but for to steal and to kill and to destroy. And I am come that they might have life and that they might have it more abundantly. Verse 11. I am the good shepherd. The good shepherd giveth his life for the sheep. He is our great shepherd and our good shepherd. Hebrews 13:20 is our great shepherd. John 10:11 is our good shepherd. And it defines what good shepherd is. Good shepherd is not a shepherd that is giving you food. He's a shepherd that can give his life for you. He defines it for you. That's a talk for a different time. Praise the Lord. Are you still here? So, of everything you should know God as, if God...

are his people and the sheep of his pasture. Who are we? The sheep of his pasture. His people, the sheep of his pasture. When we say you are people of God, we are saying you are his sheep. 95, Psalm 95 and verse 7. Same text was repeated there. Just a little slight difference, but same thought was being communicated. Psalm 95 and verse 7. Are you there? For he is our God, and we are the people of his pasture and the sheep of his hand. Today, if you will, hear his voice. Did you see that? Did you see that? So, we are called primarily the sheep of his pasture. We are members of his flock. He is our shepherd. Is that very clear? Glory to God. You know, one beautiful thing about being sheep is that sheep always has protection. If you see sheep, shepherd is near. If you see sheep, what did I say? Shepherd is near. If you've ever read animals,

Are you still here? Sheep always has protection. Always has guidance. Very important. We will get to those things. Now, when you know the Lord as your shepherd, what are some of the advantages, as it were?

0: 99, you will not see yourself as a part of a community alone, that God watches over the community. You will see yourself as an individual that God is concerned about. Enough that should you go astray, He will come finding you, come seeking you out, wherever it is. He will leave every other proper person and go to look for you that is improper. Are you getting what I'm saying? That's one of the things that comes with you understanding who God is as your shepherd. It changes your relationship with Him. It changes how you see Him. It changes what to expect of Him. It changes whether or not you'll be running from Him because you have made a mistake or not. Are you hearing what I'm sharing with you? You must know Him, or you should know Him as your shepherd. Glory to God.
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0: No fall for malaria. 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

Sonia Tomato Sachet. Yes, it's true. I love Sonia Tomato Sachet. 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When I use it for my stew, jollof or spaghetti, the color shines brighter and food becomes tastier. 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

0: 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As head of partnerships at Nigeria's premier brokerage firm, she orchestrates pivotal collaborations for business success. With over 5 years of consultancy in the online business space, her expertise is both seasoned and refined. She is a graduate of Obafemi Awolowo University. Our guest is no other than Princess Ubo. Princess Ubo, thanks for joining us today.
1: Thank you so much for having me in the studio with you today.
0: Okay, for first-time listeners, here's a brief introduction about New Wave Tech. 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Their cutting-edge training programs focus on online business strategies and AI integration, helping you maximize profits and stay ahead of the curve. Okay, so we're looking at a very interesting topic today, leveraging the money game to multiply your income. Can you explain this to the listener? Let's start that way.
1: Okay. Leveraging the money game to multiply your income simply means making in one day what you will make in 5 years. The average rate of a dollar to naira is about 1,600 currently. This means if you save 1 naira per day, you will need to save for about 5 years to get $1. Now, let's turn this around. If every day you make $1, which is 1,600 naira, this means you make in one day what you would have taken you 5 years. And that's leveraging the money game.
0: Interesting math there, Ubo. So how can one leverage the money game?
1: Well, Klaus Schwab said something. He said, in a new world, it's not the big fish which eats the small fish. It is the fast fish which eats the slow fish. The reason your income is where it is, it's because you're on the slow currency. This simply means in this fast-changing digital world, success is no longer determined by size or power, but by agility and adaptability, which brings about stability. When I talk about leveraging the money game, it's not only in Nigeria, but definitely it is global. Some people play it smart, while others don't, and find it difficult to scale through. Now, in short, as a Nigerian, playing the money game simply means instead of earning in naira, you earn in dollars.
0: Earn in dollars instead of naira.
1: Exactly.
0: What exactly is this money game you're talking about, Princess?
1: Well, Leko, rich people play the money game to win. Poor people, they play the money game not to lose. And because they play not to lose, most times they lose. Do you know why? This is because the money game is a financial strategy that you can use to multiply your current income by over 1,000. For example, an average man works for a salary of about 100,000 naira per month to pay bills and feed his family. Now, this is just his primary goal. And while it seems like it's a bit harsh, if that's all you want, like if all you need is to merely pay the bills, that's most likely what you're going to get. Now, the goal of the rich is to multiply their income through different financial strategies, which now includes leveraging digital innovation.
0: Okay. So digital innovation.
1: Yes, digital innovation. Do you know that the same data people use in watching movies, chatting endlessly on social media is the same data the rich use in making millions? Same device, but different value given.
0: So what are the businesses that one can do to multiply their income?
1: There are varieties of business that one can do, but I'll focus on just three for today. We have a sector of e-business, we have e-commerce, and we also have online trading. Now, for e-business, the E here stands for electronic business, which is just simply putting your current business online to increase visibility within and even outside your locale. Now, a typical example of this business can look like an event planner, okay?
0: Okay.
1: Staying fixed in a particular location limits that client potential that you're going to be getting, as against having an an online platform where there's no limit to the potential of clients you can interact with, which in turn will definitely boost and change the money game for you. Another example we have is e-commerce. Like I said, the E stands for electronic, but this e-commerce is just buying and selling of goods and services over an electronic network, primarily the internet, as we all know.
2: Okay.
1: It literally is an online market that unifies both buyers and sellers, which means you don't have to look for buyers to buy your item once you display. Now, a typical example of this is what we call dropshipping. Dropshipping, as we all know, is a form of retail business in which the seller accepts orders without having any inventory at hand. However, the dropshipping I'm talking about right now, it's not the generic one we always hear about that don't give adequate results, and it's also hard to actually start being a Nigerian. But what we'll be showing us is a Nigerian-based dropshipping system with a good track record.
2: Okay.
1: For me, the biggest and most profitable of them all is e-trading, which is also called online trading. It's the buying and selling of financial instruments like stocks, bonds, and currencies, all in the bid to make profits. It can be done on your mobile phone or computer or from anywhere in the world. Amongst the instruments that can be traded, let's take gold as a case study.
2: Okay.
1: I'm using gold because it's something that most persons can relate to. Do you know that from January this year till now, the price of gold has appreciated from $2,000 to about $2,651? That is about 7,060 points increase in the price of gold. If you had bought gold as of January this year at $1 per movement, by now you would have made over about $7,000 in profits just on gold alone. Now, that's the power of earning in a fast-paced currency. Now, imagine if you're trading at $10 per movement in that same price of gold. You would have made over $70,000 in profits. Convert that to Naira.
2: That's a lot of money.
1: That's a lot of money. To make it even more interesting, you can trade several instruments such as silver, US dollars, euro, Apple, Amazon, and the likes.
2: This is sounding so good. But how can Nigerians who are interested join to learn these things? Because somebody has to learn
1: to do this thing.
2: So
1: yes.
2: how can Nigerians who are interested learn?
1: That's why we're introducing the biggest conference where you can have an opportunity to learn these things and make sure you get every information you need to kickstart. Okay? Now, the New Wave Conference is the biggest and most important educational event in Nigeria as of today, and we'll be hosting in several cities. It is time for Nigerians to leverage the money game in order to multiply their income. At this conference, we'll be informing and equipping you on the businesses available to help multiply your income with fast result throughout the year. We're going to be looking at strategies on dropshipping, e-businesses, e-trading, and lots more. We'll also help you open an e-trading account and set up free profitable softwares to boost your trading abilities.
2: Okay, so it's getting more and more interesting. All these are quite informative. Now, who are the people that are qualified to attend this conference? Because it sounded like there are certain people who should be a part of it.
1: Oh, that's actually the most interesting part. This conference is one of our most powerful events, and it will be absolutely free for the first 100 persons to register. So if you're a businessman, employee, an investor, a retiree, a job seeker, or even a housewife, as long as you are interested in earning in dollars, then you must be at this conference. You don't have to be a computer literate to attend. With an internet connected device, you're good to go.
2: Okay, great. So it's free, and all you need is just an internet enabled device.
1: Exactly.
2: A phone or a laptop, you can be a part of this conference and learn how to play the money game.
1: Yes.
2: Okay,
1: yes.
2: So tell us the date, time, venue of the conference, and how people can register to attend.
1: The conference will be happening for just one day. One powerful day at two major locations, at Akure and Ondo City. Akure and Ondo City. And the date is this week Thursday, the 21st of May 2026. This week Thursday, the 21st of May 2026. And the time is from 11 a.m. to 2 p.m. From 11 a.m. to 2 p.m. For those that will be attending at Akure, the venue will be at Sunview Hotel. 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
2: Okay, what else should participants expect to get from the New Wave Tech Conference?
1: Well, being at the event alone is power-packed with so much benefit for you, but I would like to take it up a notch. Now, participants will be gaining three things by attending this event. For the first 100 persons, they'll be getting a comprehensive conference material and resources. Also, our partnership broker who will be present at the event will be giving participants up to 125% bonus in your trading account, only for those that will be starting the business of trading. And finally, for those that will be delving into the automation aspect, we'll be giving you training consultation and then the software, which is the AI, that would help you do the buying and the selling, and you get your returns constantly.
2: Wow, this sounds so good. Too good to be true, Princess. Can you tell us again the date, time, and venue of this conference, and how people can register to attend?
1: The conference will be happening for just one day. One powerful day at two major locations. At Akure and Ondo City. Akure and Ondo City. And the date is this week Thursday, the 21st of May 2026. This week Thursday, the 21st of May 2026. And the time is from 11 a.m. to 2 p.m. From 11 a.m. to 2 p.m. For those that will be attending at Akure, the venue will be at Sunview Hotel. 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
2: All right, if you're looking forward to leveraging the money game to multiply your income, this is one conference you shouldn't miss for anything. 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
2: 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Bye for now.

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A very good evening and thanks for joining us on Adaba FM's news magazine Periscope. 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Federal government maintains high alert status on Ebola prevention efforts. Presidency seeks coordinated action to address security challenges. Details of these and other stories in a moment. I'm Faith Yusuf Elisha.

0: Now the news in details. The vice chairman of Ilejemeje local government, Mrs. Grace, has reportedly been kidnapped by unknown gunmen along the Idoigbere-Ekiti road in Ekiti State. The chairman of the local government, Alaba Dada, confirmed the incident, describing it as unfortunate and disturbing. Mr. Dada said the abductors have already established contact with him and some political leaders in Ilejemeje local government following the abduction. The circumstances surrounding the incident were still sketchy as at the time of filing this report, while security agencies are expected to intensify efforts towards securing her release. Efforts to get official confirmation from the police public relations officer in Ekiti State, Sunday Abutu, proved abortive as calls made to his phone line were not answered as at the time of filing this report. The All Progressive Congress, APC, has successfully conducted its State House of Assembly primary elections across Ondo State, with party members describing the exercise as peaceful, transparent, and credible. In Amudikpe Ward 5 and St. Stephen's Ward 4 in Akure South local government area, party faithful turned out early to participate in the delegate-based exercise, with electoral officials and security personnel on ground to ensure a smooth process. At the end of voting, some party members, Ulua Femi Sondi and Wale Obadi, commended the conduct of the primary.
1: The turnout is impressive. It's actually impressive, you know. Ordinarily, I wouldn't expect this number of people to come out again today. So seeing this crowd here today, it's amazing.
2: It was very transparent, free and fair. Yes, we are here on time. Even the security men too are here. Some of them are still even around. And there was no quarrel, nothing. Everything was just free and fair.
0: At St. Stephen's Ward 4, another participant, Dr. Taiwo Fasoranti, expressed confidence in the party's internal democratic process.
3: It speaks for itself. I mean, obviously, people are happy. This is the third in the series of primary elections held in this center here, around this Centuria district. Peaceful. People came early. We just finished the voting, and we're all leaving. The candidate has emerged. We'll wait for the official announcement later on in the day. You can see for yourself, look at the crowd. We're all at peace with ourselves. We're happy. The pulse around the state is that on those states, according to His Excellency Dr. Lokiri Musa Aidatua, has declared on those states as Ondo for Tinubu. And the promise is for 1 million votes for the president come February next year. The momentum has just started, and it's going to be a bandwagon effect around the state.
0: A similar exercise was also recorded at Muslim School Ward 10 in Itagbolu within Akure North local government area, where delegates praised the peaceful atmosphere and organization.
1: Yeah, it has been peaceful. This is Ward 10 and this is my ward. It has been very peaceful. As you can see, the atmosphere around there, everyone is fine.
4: No any problem, no any issue. You can see us that everybody is happy. So it's very peaceful.
0: Results from the various wards are expected to be collated and announced by party officials at the close of voting. One of the aspirants of the All Progressive Congress APC governorship ticket in Lagos State, Samuel Mayowu Adjose, has officially withdrawn from the race to support the party's consensus agreement. Mr. Adjose made the announcement at a press conference, which was well attended by supporters and party members. He said his decision followed extensive consultations with the party's consensus candidate and Lagos State Deputy Governor, Dr. Kadir Obafemi Hamzat. He expressed confidence that Dr. Hamzat would carry all stakeholders along and ensure inclusive governance if eventually elected. He also announced that all campaign materials under his group would be replaced to reflect support for the consensus candidate. Ahead of Thursday's governorship primaries of the All Progressive Congress, resistance to consensus agreements has intensified in several states. Reports indicate that aspirants in states including Kwara, Gombe, Oyo, Adamawa, Bauchi, Plateau, Lagos, Nasarawa, Rivers, and Yobe have rejected pressure to step down for consensus candidates. The party leadership and some governors have been pushing for consensus agreement to avoid divisions ahead of 2027 general elections. The APC is expected to conduct governorship primaries in 28 states on Thursday, while direct primaries will hold in states where consensus fail. The Nigerian Democratic Congress, NDC, has cleared former Anambra State Governor Peter Obi to contest its presidential ticket for the 2027 general elections. Chairman of the party's National Screening Committee and former governor of Ebonyi State, Senator Sam Igwebuvo, confirmed the clearance after a screening exercise in Abuja. He said Obi met all constitutional and party requirements and successfully answered questions from the committee. With the development, Obi remains the only presidential aspirant

Agencies including the Nigerian Center for Disease Control and Prevention and Port Health Services have activated enhanced surveillance systems, especially at points of entry into the country. The minister, who noted that there is currently no confirmed cases of Ebola in the country, urged Nigerians to remain calm, avoid spreading false information. He reiterated the federal government's commitment to safeguarding public health and ensuring the country remains free of Ebola through coordinated national preparedness efforts. Meanwhile, the Federal Airport Authority of Nigeria, FAAN, says preventive measures have been strengthened at international airports following the recent Ebola outbreak in parts of Central Africa. FAAN said it is working with the Nigerian Center for Disease Control, Port Health Services and other agencies to intensify screening and monitoring of passengers, especially those arriving from high-risk areas. The agency added that any suspected case will be immediately isolated for further health checks in line with international protocols. FAAN also assured the public that there is currently no confirmed cases of Ebola in Nigeria, but stressed that authorities remain vigilant. The World Health Organization recently declared the Ebola virus outbreak in the Democratic Republic of Congo and Uganda a public health emergency of international concern. The special advisor to President Bola Tinubu on policy communication, Daniel Bwala, says Nigerians have constitutional backing to defend themselves in the face of attacks. Mr. Bwala stated this while responding to recent security incidents, including killing in a community in Oyo State and the abduction of pupils and teachers at LA Primary School. He, however, noted that the use and possession of firearms remain regulated under the law, stressing that self-defense must still operate within legal limits. The presidential aide further highlighted the role of community vigilantes and intelligence sharing in supporting formal security operations across the country. He assured that the government is committed to addressing insecurity through coordinated efforts and broader public participation. The Nigerian Air Force says it has destroyed terrorist strongholds in Bukar Meram, located in the southern Tumbuns and Chikede in the Mandara Mountains. The operation occurred during coordinated airstrikes carried out on 19th of May, 2026. In a statement by its Director of Public Relations and Information, Air Commodore Ehimen Ejodame, the Air Force says the operation targeted terrorist logistics hub, structures and assembly points concealed within the enclaves. Ejodame says the strikes followed credible intelligence and surveillance missions, which confirmed the presence of terrorist activities in the areas. He adds that several terrorists were neutralized, while planned attacks were also disrupted. Meanwhile, the Chief of Air Staff, Air Marshal Sunday Aneke, reaffirmed the commitment of the Nigerian Air Force to sustain joint operations with other security agencies and allied partners to eliminate terrorism across the country. The Minister of Education, Maruf Tunji Alausa, says the Tinubu administration remains committed to non-formal education as a tool for job creation and youth empowerment. The minister spoke during a special session at the ongoing World Education Forum in London, moderated by Prince Edward, the Duke of Edinburgh. Alausa said the federal government is expanding programs for out-of-school children, vocational training, digital skills, and entrepreneurship education. The minister added that the goal is to equip Nigerian youth with relevant skills for the present and the future. A renowned media scholar and communications expert, Professor Daya Duele, has been appointed as a Deputy Vice Chancellor Administration of Wesley University. The appointment has been described as a recognition of his dedication and commitment to the growth of the institution. Professor Duele, regarded as a respected academic and media expert, is expected to bring his experience in administration and scholarship to his new office. Colleagues and admirers have continued to congratulate him following the announcement of the appointment.
They described the elevation as well deserved

0: noting his contribution to academic development and leadership within the university system. You're listening to Periscope from Adaba, 88.9 FM Akure, transmitting from Ilaramoke. Still to come tonight, foreign, entertainment, and sports news. 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
1: Warm greetings from Achievers University, Owo, a private university with distinction. 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At Achievers University, we honestly impart knowledge on our students and pursue all we do with a sense of integrity, thereby preparing our students for the position of a higher task, that of being the future hope and leaders of the society. Our mission to be the best university is very clear and achievable. With a very high sense of responsibility, we know we're on course. We appreciate all our parents and the government, the press and the society at large for your support. And we assure you that by the grace of God, we shall achieve greatness and you'll be very proud of us. Achievers University, knowledge, integrity and leadership.

0: 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And now to the foreign scene, where the World Health Organization declares Ebola outbreak a public health emergency. Let's now join Ayola Fatoku for details.
1: Good evening and welcome. The World Health Organization, WHO, says there are now about 600 suspected cases of Ebola and 139 suspected deaths linked to the ongoing outbreak, with figures expected to rise as surveillance continues. WHO Director General Tedros Adhanom Ghebreyesus confirmed that 51 cases have been laboratory confirmed in the Democratic Republic of Congo, along with 2 confirmed cases in neighboring Uganda. The World Health Organization has declared the outbreak a public health emergency of international concern, but clarified that it does not meet the criteria for a global pandemic. Officials say the confirmed cases in DR Congo are concentrated in the eastern provinces of Ituri and North Kivu, including areas such as Mongwalu, Bunia, Rampara, Yakunde, Goma, and Butembo. Health authorities say investigations are ongoing to determine how long the virus has been circulating, while response teams focus on limiting further transmission. Rwandan authorities have stepped up health screening measures and tightened movement along the border with the Democratic Republic of Congo following a deadly Ebola outbreak linked to the rare Budimbugyo strain. Health officials say the outbreak in eastern DR Congo has so far recorded at least 131 deaths, with 531 suspected infections reported. The situation has prompted the World Health Organization to declare an international public health emergency. At border point near the Congolese city of Goma, health workers are carrying out temperature checks and screening travelers entering Rwanda. Authorities have also restricted cross-border movement in an effort to contain the spread. The measures have raised concerns that the outbreak could spread further across the East African region. Meanwhile, Ugandan authorities say more than 100 people have been placed under quarantine as health officials intensify efforts to contain a rare Ebola outbreak linked to the Budimbugyo strain of the virus. Finally, on foreign news, Chinese President Xi Jinping has hailed China's relationship with Russia as unyielding during high-level talks with Russian President Vladimir Putin in Beijing. The meeting comes days after heightened diplomatic activity involving United States President Donald Trump and is being closely watched for possible economic and strategic outcomes between the two powers. Opening discussions at the Great Hall of the People, both leaders praised what they described as a deepening partnership and extended their treaty of friendly cooperation. Mr. Xi said political trust and strategic coordination between China and Russia have continued to grow, with what he called resilience that remains unyielding. President Putin, on his part, described relations as having reached an unprecedentedly high level, despite what he referred to as unfavorable external factors. President Xi also used the meeting to caution against what he described as unilateral and hegemonic counter-recurrent in remarks widely interpreted as a veiled reference to the United States. That's it on foreign news on Periscope. I'm Ayola Fatukun. Thanks for listening.
0: And on entertainment news tonight, Nigerian artists shine ahead of 2026 BET Awards ceremony. Adegboyega Alani is our guide.
2: Good evening and welcome to today's entertainment news. Nigerian music stars Wizkid, Asake, Burna Boy, and Tems have all secured major nominations for the 2026 BET Awards. The nominations were announced ahead of the ceremony, scheduled for Sunday, June 28, 2026 in Los Angeles. Wizkid and Asake received a joint nomination in the Best Group category following their collaborative project. Tems emerged as one of the most nominated African artists, with three nods, including Best Female R&B Pop Artist, BETA Award, and Viewer's Choice for a collaborative redance. Burna Boy also secured a nomination in the Best Collaboration category for his feature on WGFT by Gunna. However, Wizkid has become the first African artist to surpass 11 billion total streams on Spotify across all credits. The achievement further highlights Wizkid's consistent global impact in the Afrobeat music scene. Afrobeat star Tiwa Savage says African music is not declining, but undergoing what she described as a necessary correction phase for industry growth. Savage explained that the slowdown in rapid growth is creating room for the development of stronger industry infrastructure. She added that similar patterns have occurred in other genres such as hip-hop, R&B, and pop, stressing that it does not mean a decline in the industry. The singer maintained that African music remains strong despite current challenges and transitions. Afro House singer Niniola Apata has announced the death of her husband, Michael Ndeka. The Grammy-nominated artist shared the news through an emotional post on her Instagram story early Wednesday, describing his passing as a great personal loss. The circumstances surrounding his death were not disclosed. Niniola Akpata has largely kept her personal life private, despite her status as one of Nigeria's leading music stars, with hit songs such as Maradona gaining international recognition. That's entertainment news on today's Periscope. My name is Adegboye Galani.
0: And now on sports news, Nigerian Super Eagles will begin the quest for a place at the 2027 African Cup of Nations with a home match against Madagascar. The game is scheduled for Saturday, September 26th at the Goodwill Agbabio International Stadium in Uyo. The team will also face Guinea-Bissau and Tanzania in Group I fixtures as part of their qualifying campaign. The Super Eagles will wrap up their qualifying matches in March 2027. However, the Nigerian Squash Federation has stepped up preparations for the 2026 World Junior Team Squash Championship in Ontario, Canada. Federation President Wilson said training has been intensified as Nigeria plans to field a balanced team of four male and four female players. Portugal head coach Roberto Martinez has named Cristiano Ronaldo and Bruno Fernandes in a 27-man squad for the 2026 FIFA World Cup. Portugal will face Nigeria in an international friendly on June 20th as part of their preparations for the tournament. The match will take place at the Dr. Magalhães Peso Stadium in Portugal just days before their World Cup opener against DR Congo. Ronaldo is expected to play a key role for Portugal in what could be his final World Cup appearance. Nigeria's head coach is yet to announce his squad, but says the Super Eagles will field a strong team for the friendly. And finally, Manchester City manager Pep Guardiola says he will make a decision on his future at the end of the season. The Spanish coach is reportedly expected to leave the Etihad Stadium after the weekend's final Premier League home game against Aston Villa. City can no longer win the league title following their 1-1 draw with Bournemouth. Guardiola, however, said he will hold talks with the club after the season before making a final decision, adding that he is happy at Manchester City. Meanwhile, Jose Mourinho is reportedly set for a return to Real Madrid and has made key requests ahead of his expected appointment. He is said to have asked the club to sign midfielder from Sporting CP and include a former Real Madrid player in his coaching staff. And that sports news brings us to the end of today's edition of Periscope, as edited by Patience Olusegun. On behalf of the production team, I'm Faith Yusuf Elisha saying thank you for listening and do have a good evening.

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1: For this Naija, everybody go chop. 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
9: Here you go there.
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My people, the hustle continues, but winners know they give up. Oh. Every successful person today starts from somewhere, you know now. Small ideas, eh? Big determination, and one opportunity. What if this is not your opportunity? Make I tell you now about Forrest Beta Business Money Challenge as it's still day on. Eh? And this now your reminder to shoot your shots. Maybe you don't get dreams before. Eh? You now get vision. You now get business idea. If you change your life, eh? Then make you no quit. Oh. Make you go follow Forrest Beta right now. Type at Forrest Beta to all na social media handle. Maybe na Facebook, oh. Maybe na TikTok, maybe na YouTube, eh? LinkedIn, oh. Telegram, Instagram, oh. And the likes. Make una just type at Forrest Beta. Make una search. After na don't search, eh? Follow Forrest Beta all around. And the second step, make una go take. You go upload na business idea, you go pitch them and make the world hear in a story. Remind, say, you need to be creative, be realistic, and be confident. Talk, say, na an opportunity to get your dreams come true. And after every hard day, eh? After every stress, after every hustle, one thing remain constant for us, bitter. The bitters are for hardworking people. The bitters for engagement lovers. The bitters always be the real street vibe. Eh? So whether you de celebrate success or you de prepare for that next breakthrough, relax right with na Forrest Beta. It de for pocket size, it de for bottle size, it de for sachet. Eh? Anyhow, where you na want, you na no just ask for bitters, ask for Forrest Beta. Anything we na they do, make una they ask for Forrest Beta. Now workers month, oh, and this month is for workers. The Forrest Beta for this month now for workers. Now big opportunity and a big engagement. Okay, I go leave now for here. And until next time, on Forrest Beta, make una keep na engagement steady and make una drink responsibly. You know before people wait day below 18 years old, as NAFDAC don't approve them. Talks they now for adults. Now for men and women, we sabi environment well. Now the boy girl, and be my name, Bunga Radio Boyfriend. Until next time, drink responsibly.

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2: 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zones to discuss the implementation, accessibility, and impact of the Nigerian Education Loan Fund, NELFON, and other intervention programs aimed at promoting affordable and inclusive tertiary 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Francis Auditorium, Federal University of Technology, Akure Futa, Ondo State. 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
1: The House of Representatives Committee on Student Loans, Scholarship and Higher Education Financing is set to hold a one-day Southwest Zonal Sensitization Engagement to deepen awareness and strengthen public understanding of the federal government's student loan scheme and other education financing initiative. 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
0: them. 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
0: To ba le foke.
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0: Ke osana.
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1: Welcome to the public.
0: Igba meje.
1: Seven times.
0: Iye.
1: Lie.
0: Iye.
1: Lie.
0: Iye.
1: Lie.
0: On
1: tank every day.
0: Tank a few work.
1: That's what I say.
0: Kilo de tawo size.
1: Why are they not policy?
0: Ajara ni.
1: Hallelujah.
0: Hallelujah.
1: Incivilization.
0: Amu mi adua.
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0: Iye meje.
1: 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Iye. Iye. Iye, iye, iye, iye.
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1: I give you the best.
0: Gogo to ba da wale.
1: Whatever you establish.
0: Ni akoko yi.
1: At this time.
0: Yo yori.
1: Yes, that is that.
0: Isere yo di de. O ma di de. Isere. A di de. Isere. A di de. Loruko je. So pe ni orilede
1: yi. In this nation.
0: Emi Samuel
1: imo. I give ready my
0: do. O ti pari fun.
1: In the talk of that for me.
0: Mo gbagbo.
1: I believe.
0: Ona yo la.
1: My way will open.
0: Fun aye mi.
1: For my life.
0: Gogo yi e di ori
1: di. How about you hold your head?
0: E pari wo.
1: Shout.
0: Oluwa.
1: Hola.
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0: Ofa fi se gbaye.
1: I am living the life in memory.
0: Fiya lo gba.
1: Stop me.
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0: Fi ya lo gba.
1: Avenue.
0: Ko jade la.
1: Let the local customer.
0: Inna les. E kwada ba.
1: Thank you Jesus.
0: Mo ri ran o.
1: I see a vision.
0: Gbogbo eyan.
1: Everybody.
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1: Pray with zeal.
0: Oluwa.
1: Oh Lord.
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1: I bring my destiny out of it completely.
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0: me. 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
0: Ele iponju jade.
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0: 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Yes, Oluwa wa. I king da.
1: Thank you Jesus.
0: Mezundale. E pariwo.
1: Shout this one.
0: Oluwa.
1: Ola.
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0: Oluwa ran olore la
1: si. Send the benefactor to me.
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1: Like this.
0: Awon laanu.
1: Great helpers.
0: Abani gberu.
1: That will help me carry my body.
0: Oh my God.
1: Oluwa.
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1: Don't have the benefit and not look back.
0: Ran won si mi.
1: Send them to me.
0: Oni lojo anu.
1: Era
0: Allah
1: nu si
0: mo fe Allah
1: ni de so
0: mo ni de olore
1: era
0: won o era Allah nu si mo e je won waju
1: Allah
0: nu ki olore
2: Talaka ni iparun
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2: the rich man's wealth is a strong city. The destruction of the poor is their poverty.
3: Poverty is the strong. My brother,
2: I want you to see
3: don't have poverty as
2: uncle, don't you?
3: Their mother, don't
2: have yes.
3: What kills people in this time? In the body and spirit,
2: we
3: have found out, sir. Lack is one of
2: these.
3: Man, I said, in the name of Jesus,
2: my breath,
3: my breath, my
2: breath,
3: every arrow of lack, spirit of lack, out of my body. By mercy today,
2: I need
3: cast out. God says the Lord. You spirit of lack.
2: Make
3: my life
2: Anything
3: you reject, I will reject it for you.
2: I need a jogumbawa.
3: There's a inherited land.
2: On a cocony.
3: That's number one.
2: That one you feel one way.
3: Happy birthday to
2: you. On Nicky Abraham, Jaddy.
3: Don't tell Abraham, come out.
2: Only Baba.
3: From your father's house.
2: Didn't you pay?
3: Why?
2: I knew one
3: bed. There's luck.
2: Only to Batile Pombe.
3: If you can come out of there,
2: I swear then.
3: Then I will make
2: you a better. It's I need.
3: All of you that family like is bad.
2: To find dying on
3: you. I want to send your
2: television. I need a green
3: up.
2: I need
3: a
2: good why need delay?
3: So you family lack.
2: La Bema de Moano.
3: All that government of mercy.
2: I am
3: sleep my life alone. One of this man cannot do
2: confession.
3: That only God can do.
2: Only Bukua
3: is blessing.
2: The Bible says, but the blessing of the Lord make it rich without having any soul. Bukua
3: the blessing of the Lord.
2: Madavalosa.
3: This week, I decrease success into your life.
2: Lola,
3: may God bless you.
2: Today,
3: be the
2: blessing.
3: Bless it that elevates.
2: Bless
3: it that expands.
2: Go for fire.
3: May speak for your life. In making it, God bless you.
2: Need to gain.
3: In being great,
2: God bless. Need to be on the
3: in having wealth,
2: God bless.
3: Need
2: to be on
3: in having this. All of it at the time down.
2: See, I hear you, Lord.
3: Your life is not great to
2: today.
3: I hear you
2: today.
3: Amen.
2: I hear you today.
3: Amen.
2: I hear you today.
3: Amen.
2: I hear you today.
3: Amen.

0: Darkness is at work.
1: Bible says,
0: this problem, this problem, did not come from your maker. But anyone that troubles you, anyone that troubles you,
1: your
0: character, whosoever they may be, God says the Lord,
1: I knew you by now.
0: Where you wish to turn your children up to?
1: Bible, kula tishe.
0: Mercy blessing to drink.
1: Bible, kula tishe.
0: Mercy blessing to drink.
1: You will fulfill your destiny. You will not die on the way. You will fulfill your destiny. You will not die on the way. Fulfill your destiny. You will not die on the way. You will not die on the way. You will not die on the way. In the name of Jesus. Talk about your name, Misha.
0: Say my vision and your life.
1: On a mila.
0: My way is open.
1: Your name, Misha.
0: My vision and your life.
1: On a mila.
0: My way is open.
1: In the name of Jesus. Mori and what cut and bomb me.
0: At least I'm hearing me.
1: Oh my God. Ileri wa lori wa.
0: There's promise upon them.
1: Shuban.
0: But.
1: Ogo pokuko.
0: Too much battle.
1: Baba mi wipe.
0: My father has said.
1: Woli.
0: Robert.
1: Ekpani ogu yi.
0: Finish this battle.
1: Es so one day yin pa.
0: Make them great again.
1: Oni en yin kalegbe mi mbi.
0: I have someone beside me.
1: To fe so eri e.
0: That want to testify.
1: Engineer.
0: Engineer.
1: Gbe okunrin wole.
0: Bring up this man.
1: Kawa wonu adua ni.
0: Then we enter to pray of mercy.
1: Ki wa pari.
0: And I come around.
1: Engineer.
0: Engineer.
1: Gbe eri yin wole.
0: Bring up that testimony please.
2: Praise the Lord.
3: Hallelujah.
2: Praise the living Jesus. Oruko mi ni engineer Ademola Odunaya lati ilu Ijebode. Mo je ikan ninu awon omo ijo yi ti mi de ma wa si program yi. 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
1: Omani,
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1: I spend that I pray for?
0: Mofeco down.
1: I want to answer them.
0: Boasia, Coco.
1: Yes, that's the presentation.
0: I need to Tori and the Cambo Surian.
1: That's like going from one person to the next.
0: Where
1: you are born.
0: Odoria Hokpare. 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
1: Second authorization.
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1: for you not to make it your
0: pepe yi
1: da oda
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1: katma
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1: da ibu wa ko ti
0: pelu ebu ate tutu
1: da with sacrifice of
0: me boy gbali abalaye
1: oda te shed play
0: ise yen baje ali kaba arrival yes asasi asoni de re
1: that with me that brings one go back up
0: baje lori
1: instead of you
0: baje lori baje
1: lori
0: baje
1: lori
0: lati oni lo
1: from today
0: emi aini
1: spirit of lack
0: emi osi
1: spirit of poverty
0: ko faye le you will prosper you will succeed you will prosper you will succeed in the name listen to me
1: wa gbole
0: e bit of gbodola
1: why you must break through
0: second corinthians
1: corinthians
0: chapter 8
1: orikejo
0: verse 9
1: ezekiel
0: second corinthians
1: corinthians
0: chapter 8
1: orikejo
0: verse 9
1: ezekiel
0: kini bible
1: what does it say
2: nitori
0: eyin
2: mo ori ofe oluwa
0: wa e mo ori ofe oluwa
2: wa jesus
0: christ
2: dipe bi ohun ti je oloro ri
0: o je oloro lorun
2: nitori yin
0: tori ti e
2: o di talaka
0: di talaka
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1: ebi mi mo
0: my God.
1: Kale
0: swear your Lord.
1: That we may be made rich.
0: God wants you to prosper.
1: Let your love make a shenere.
0: Ateni atola.
1: Today or tomorrow.
0: Ni ma jo koti sayo.
1: I'll be sitting with this man.
0: Ogbodo la o.
1: You must break it.
0: Oro pe abo la o mo la.
1: Eh not the matter my father to make it
0: out. Ogbodo drop on lori aye.
1: It must stand from you.
0: Enough is enough. Enough is enough.
1: Otoge ya.
0: Lati oni lo.
1: From today.
0: Emi wole pase.
1: I the prophet authorize.
0: Wala.
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0: 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Tabari ami o si.
1: If there's any mark of poverty.
0: Don't ban your money.
1: Follow your destiny.
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1: 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Shout where you are.
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0: me. 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
1: When I did not expect
0: to fe banti mo wa wa so je
1: to my purpose
0: in not jade
1: out by fire
0: ogun to wonu aye
1: but to enter my life
0: nigba mi o mo
1: it type of ignorance
0: to fe banti mo wa wa so je
1: to my purpose in life
0: wa ma for so
1: be jumping up
0: wa ni na da
1: out by fire
0: si jade
1: out by fire
0: ina
1: out by fire
0: si jade
1: out by fire
0: ina
1: out by fire
0: si jade
1: out by fire
0: oyo oyo
1: Jesus.
0: Oh,
1: Jesus.
0: My God, I am a shadow. I am a shadow.
1: Why you are a shadow?

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1: Don't feel me. Be a lie in the Lord and Lord.
0: Show me how someone that does not need help. You can be among helpers. I do not see that if you need help.
1: One is your only.
0: Your own is simple.
1: Some
0: children
1: will
0: not even help. I'll be helping other persons. Don't worry about
1: me.
0: Evil garments.
1: Don't feel me a lot.
0: Show me to better
1: back. Yes, you need
0: help. I don't need help.
1: I need a ball.
0: Fire, remove it. All by fire. All by fire.
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1: 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I want us to read it.
2: With understanding.
1: John 3, 27.
2: Follow
1: sit down. Possible, se sakpato.
2: No matter how much you try,
1: I want to come back.
2: There are some things, sir,
1: si o le wa,
2: that will never come.
1: I fit on basi
2: until heaven opens.
1: Ayaga debelo sata. E tu pari wo orun si.
2: My heaven
1: opens. So
2: pe orun
1: si.
2: My heaven
1: opens. So pe orun si.
2: My heaven opens.
1: Lati oni lo.
2: From today,
1: medu ale.
2: In the name of Jesus.
1: Gbogbo eyi ti orun ti.
2: All of it that happened that shut again.
1: Orun yin bere si.
2: Heaven opens.
1: O meta lo ma sele.
2: I was in this young man.
1: I was
2: in
1: this young man.
2: I was in this young man.
1: I was in this young man.
2: I was in this young man.
1: I was in this young man.
2: I was in this young man.
1: I was in this young man.
2: I was in this young man. I was in this young man. I was in this young man. I was in this young man. I was in this young man. I was in this young man. I was in this young man. I was in this young man. I was in this young man. I was in this young man. I was in this young man. I was in this young man. I was in this young man. I was in this young man. I was in this young man. I was in this young man. I was in this young man. I was in this young man. I was in this young man. I was in this young man. I was in this young man. I was in this young man. I was in this young man. I was in this young man. I was in this young man. I was in this young man. I was in this young man. I was in this young man. I was in this young man. I was in this young man. I was in this young man. I was in this young man. I was in this young man. I was in this young man. I was in this young man. I was in this young man. I was in this young man. I was in this young man. I was in this young man. Ben Lunda.
3: You are just chopping.
2: Subanto Yamila. One be a wolf.
3: They were giving him bells of money.
2: Bare money.
3: I don't
2: ask.
3: Who is this man?
2: One the boy say.
3: They say this is
2: one lone lonely.
3: He owns there.
2: He bolotti rowo.
3: Where did you get
2: one book group? What's even
3: worse? The group that sees
2: the Sintavas. They
3: meant what to be like.
2: Go to London.
3: Whether
2: I go to America.
3: In America.
2: Go to Canada.
3: Or Canada.
2: I'm not going to move.
3: This man
2: is Korea. Break and no one.
3: Because the younger brother of
2: God. I saw. Your gentle lady.
3: Yo,
4: Oh,

0: Egbadu akeje Oluwa iranya sinikoto re mi
1: last time at the bank tayat
0: o npeju o
1: is just
0: the me mo npe o npe o
1: o
0: npeju
1: o npeju o
0: Psalm 121
1: Psalm
0: 46
1: Psalm 20
0: lemaka
1: lo don't I Psalm 46
0: metani
1: 3 times
0: Psalm 121
1: Psalm 121
0: Psalm 46
1: Psalm 46
0: Psalm 20
1: Psalm 20
0: wa gbadu aye
1: we pray
0: labi orun
1: under heaven
0: Only Jogbon said,
1: maybe just 15,
0: only just 15,
1: maybe like 13 or 15 minutes. See what happened
0: after that.
1: Last time I told me,
0: King Dide,
1: let me be lifted.
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1: to ti join wa
2: but since she joined us
1: o bere si se kan
2: she started to do it
1: mo fi ma jemu yen gbadura
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1: and me mata hello ma serere
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1: anu fun
2: hey now let me speak for you
1: gbogbo eni gbo mi lo
2: ni don't tell me today
1: ohun ija yowu tan ba gbo de
2: so whatever weapon they raise against you
1: koni sise
2: hey shall not work
1: tori anu fun lowo
2: because let me speak presently
1: o ton da won duro le yi
2: that thing that stagnate them your
1: koni de duro
2: it not stagnate you
1: ni tori ma je mu anu
2: because of covenant of mercy
1: okay to fe gun
2: that height you want to climb
1: to le lati gun
2: that seems so high
1: anu gbe
2: hey now let me help you
1: mo ba anu olorun so
2: I speak with the mercy of God
1: where
2: you have been going astray.
1: I know to a son.
2: Hey, let's see if you are right. That ancient covenant is destroyed.
1: I want to joke only a
2: God. Don't sit that upon your glory. Because of mercy, they are rooted. Amen.
1: I know
2: mercy.
1: Come and cry some.
2: Help you to the
1: destiny.
2: You will not be sick. You will not die suddenly.
1: All those
2: that team up to do you evil, they will afflict themselves. Amen.
1: Won sera sori awon adua mejeje
2: the seven prayer points
1: egba temi
2: please bring them all at them
1: adua la koko
2: the first one
1: iwe idajo ti won ko lori
2: o ko of judgment written in my name
1: ma fire
2: nitori
1: anu
2: because of mercy
1: adua lu koje
2: o koje e mi no iwe
1: Tori anu ma fire,
2: fire,
1: fire,
2: anu fire,
1: anu fire,
2: anu fire,
1: anu fire,
2: anu fire.
1: Oluwa wa,
2: egbadua. Pray.
1: Nibi ta ti reti esin
2: mi. Where there is nothing my disgrace.
1: Oluwa fun mi ni aso ogbo titun.
2: O la give me you garment of glory.
1: Nibi ti reti yeye
2: mi. Where there is nothing my shame.
1: Egbe aso ogbo titun.
2: Give me you garment of glory.
1: Mi o ni ba won sesin.
2: I will not be disgraced.
1: Mi o ni do ni yeye.
2: I will not be exposed to disgrace.
1: Mo wa aso ogbo titun.
2: I put on you garment of glory.
1: Aye mi wonu ire.
2: Na se oju la
1: ko. Baba. Oluwa wa so pe baba nitori anu
2: Lord God of mercy
1: eyi tan yi mi pada si
2: turn my story around for better
1: eyi tan mi pada
2: turn my story around
1: si rere
2: for better
1: tori anu
2: God of mercy
1: eyi tan mi pada
2: turn my story around
1: si rere oluwa jo
2: baba ni tori anu
1: Don't
2: of you know those
1: states
2: and the barons. Tomorrow morning, tomorrow morning, Thursday, tomorrow morning, 7 a.m. Some even sleep the overnight today. Because
1: if I run alone,
2: the manifestation of God tomorrow in the life of his
1: prophet,
2: we have done a lot of things. My father is sending me that.
1: Oh, suffer me.
2: And he has told me that all those that meet there tomorrow, they will get to have a good report. I have said to you, thank you, Father. Thank you, Father. Thank you, Lord. You are one of those I've sent you. All those want to lift up and try to pull you down. Don't you have help?
1: padà di ọ̀tá
4: rẹ̀. 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
1: 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Àìsà.
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4: 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If the attorney of those that
1: are turning.
4: You know how great God is.
1: Yes sir.
4: Account detail. 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
1: Emi so tell
4: I prophesy.
1: Wa dele le.
4: You will get your promised land.
1: Oga.
4: My brother.
1: Bo ba se marin. Ogo re lo pe o.
4: Your day of glory has come.
1: Orun ogo re lo ran.
4: Your son of glory shining.
1: Iya nu ogo lo se.
4: Your son of glory has come.
1: O swear it.
4: You will testify.
1: O de dele.
4: And you get your promised land.
1: In the name of Jesus.
4: Amen.
1: Kwento ba
4: ri. Everyone you see. Tell them. I will use my glory.